0: Hello there, I'm Sean Bindley. The New South Wales Police Commissioner is calling for respect for anyone planning to attend vigils marking October 7. Pro-Palestinian events are expected to go ahead in Sydney and Wollongong, despite pushback from some community leaders and politicians. Mal Lanyon says they will have a presence there.
1: Obviously, free speech is something that the police force and the public expect, and it's something that is part of the fabric of our society. But I've been really clear since Bondi that respect and common decency is really important.
0: More than $1.2 billion in combined state and federal government funding will be used to upgrade regional roads across New South Wales. Drivers using the Newcastle to Dubbo and the Muswellbrook to Armidale corridors are amongst those who will benefit. Roads Minister Jenny Aitchison says the investment will deliver a range of improvements.
2: Work along this corridors will include safety upgrades, road and intersection widening, new overtaking lanes and pullover bays, as well as relocation of some of the road infrastructure. More than 1,000 jobs will be supported across the state while this work continues.
0: The search is on for a new police commissioner, with Grant Stevens yesterday named the next governor of South Australia. He's stepping down from all of his roles, including the Crows and Operation Flinders boards. His term as the state's governor starts in December. He says it wasn't a hard decision.
3: Rumours have been circulating for a really long time. Emma and I have had conversations about, what are you going to do if they actually ask you to be the governor? So it's not like it, because of the rumours, it didn't sort of blindside us. And Emma said, this is not something you say no to.
0: A former army colonel says training always carries a risk as the force mourns the loss of one of its soldiers. 28-year-old Corporal Brendan Hannam was killed in a vehicle rollover during a training exercise in the Northern Territory. Mike Kelly says the incident is unfortunate, but not uncommon.
4: Training accidents are, you know, a feature, a risk of life in the ADF. These losses happen regularly in training because you have to be exercising in difficult terrains and environments and trying to simulate wartime contexts to make the training effective.
0: Australia's construction industry has raised some concerns over the opposition's migration overhaul. The net migration rate would be pared back to 100,000 in the first and second year of a coalition government. As more houses become available, that rate would lift to 160,000. But Master Builders Danita Warren says she's worried cuts to student visas won't work.
5: What impact that has on unskilled labour in the building and construction industry, but also the impact of international students when they graduate in building and construction and the ease upon which they can then be sponsored for a skilled migrant visa.
0: To Queensland, where a man will face court today charged with murder after a body was found inside a Logan unit. Jared Braybrook has the details.
6: Police were called to a Woodridge unit complex yesterday morning for a welfare check on a 65-year-old man. Once there, officers found the man deceased. Detective Inspector Ian Galpin said there was an obvious injury which caused police to declare a crime scene. A 32-year-old man was arrested last night and has since been charged with murder. He's due to front the Beenleigh Magistrates Court today.
0: And a delicate rescue operation has been performed in the Victorian goldfields after a man became trapped in a silo waist deep in tonnes of grain. Sarah McGlatchy from Ambulance Victoria says it took hours to remove the man. This is AIR National News.
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0: In cricket news, Cameron Green has been ruled out of the first test against South Africa with a side strain, opening the door for one of Cooper Connolly or Nick Madison to be included in the 11. Coach Andrew McDonald says he's hopeful Green can play a role later in the three-test series.
8: Yeah, it's a bit of an unknown, but there's still optimism that he'll take part in the series at some stage.
0: In AFL, new North Melbourne coach Jamie Graham says he's called Zane Dersmer, telling him he wants him to stay at the Roos. The 20-year-old forward has requested a trade to Melbourne. In motor racing, reigning Bathurst champion Garth Tander admits he's feeling the itch to get behind the wheel ahead of the first great race since his retirement. The six-time winner called curtains on his 27-year career after winning last year's race with Matt Payne. Tander says he's comfortable with his decision, but the allure of Mount Panorama is never far away.
9: I've always had a little asterisk next to that, except maybe when we get to Bathurst, it might get itchy feet. So maybe when the cars roll out for practice later in the week, we might start getting just a little bit anxious.
0: In football, England captain Harry Kane's rich run of form has continued, scoring twice as England took care of the Czech Republic 3-0 in their UEFA Nations League clash this morning.
10: It's a deep one from Lewis Hall. Harry Kane at the double for England.
0: And Cristiano Ronaldo has accused Portugal's head coach of breaking his word, driving him to walk out of the team camp. The superstar apologising to teammates and stating he remains available to represent his country. Australian Independent Radio News.
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12: 5 after 11, daylight saving time. A quick weather update for you. 18 lovely degrees. Sun sets this evening at 1 minute after 7, rises in the morning at 25 minutes after 6. Now the forecast for tomorrow, Thursday, the 8th, 22 and 7. Friday, the 9th, 29 and 5. Saturday, 30 and 12. And Sunday, 29 and 13. And Cole Fraser will bring you a weather update immediately following the news and sport and preceding his Grade 2 as a Wednesday matinee music. Dave Jerd rocked the studio from 2 till 4. Ron Stoddard will drive you home between 4 and 6. And Matt Watson, Aussie Avalanche, from 6 till 9. George, our play-out computer, will take over from at 9 o'clock following Matt and be there till 6 in the morning for you on 96.5. We had Belfast, a request for Joanne from Mayfield. We have a request for Leslie from Martin's Creek, Belfast Child.

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As I mentioned, the address, the Deck, 701 Lovedale Road, Lovedale. Phone 0401 702581. That's 0401 702581. Paint and Sip, the Deck, Lovedale, on the 15th of October. On the 17th of October, Curry Curry Community Festival. The Curry Curry Community Festival is being held on Saturday the 17th of October at Margaret Johns Park. Come along for a fun-filled day celebrating the local community with entertainment activities and something for everyone. 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Margaret Johns Park address is 158 Northcote Street, Curry Curry. Contact number 400 431 00. Wild about water birds. Are you wild about water birds? Celebrate National Bird Week with this half-day water bird workshop held in partnership with Hunter Bird Observers Club. 9 a.m. till 12:30 p.m. Wednesday, the 21st of October. That's a fortnight today, I think. Today's the 7th. You add 7:40. Yeah. Starting with a theory presentation in the conference room. 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The address is 1 Wetlands Place and the phone 4951 6466. That's 4951 6466 for Irene from Cessnock. Leroy Van Dyke, walk on by.

And that was, who was that? That was Sugar Sugar. Sugar Sugar Sugar Sugar Sugar. Coming up, we've got for Leslie from Martins Creek, we've got Wreck of the Edmund Fitzgerald, and for Steve from Martins Creek, Read My Mind, both by Gordon Lightfoot. In the meantime, Sir Paul McCartney. Every

0: Paul McCartney, another day, and it is just another day, the 7th of the 10th, 2026. Daylight saving time, 11:26. Speaking of books, Fiona MacArthur, The Featherwood Bookkeeper. Start again. The Featherwood Beekeeper. Wash your mouth out with soap, please. The Featherwood Beekeeper. How many more goes have I got to get this right? The Featherwood Beekeeper, it is called. The Featherwood Beekeeper. 22nd of October, Thursday, between 6 and 7 p.m. at Cessnock Library, joined Fiona MacArthur for a special talk about The Featherwood Beekeeper. A heartwarming story of bees, courage, community, and new beginnings. Yes, without bees, we're going nowhere. I don't know what's going to kill us first, the lack of bees, artificial intelligence, or global warming. But anyway, you might find all about it with Fiona MacArthur when she talks about the Featherwood Beekeeper. Be sure to book your spot. Email library at cessnock.nsw.gov.au. Cessnock Library, 65 to 67 Vincent Street, Cessnock. 4993-4399. 4993-4399. And I'll repeat it again. The Featherwood Beekeeper by Fiona MacArthur. Whew, that was hard work, that was. Hunter Bush Dancers Bush Dance Workshop. Next workshop, Saturday the 31st of October 2026 in the Supper Room at Taralba Community Hall. The dances start at 7:30pm sharp and finish at 10:30pm with a supper break. Supper break. Bring a mug and plate to share some supper. Email kazzardee at yahoo.com.au. The address is Taralba Community Hall, Anzac Street, Taralba, 2284, and the phone contact number 0400 308 872, 0400 308 872. Hunter Bush Dancers Bush Dance Workshop. And don't forget Cessnock Library, the 22nd of the 10th from 6 to 7 p.m. Join Fiona MacArthur for a special talk about the Featherwood Beekeeper. I've got it right. Cole, I've got it right at last. Oh, it's amazing. The Featherwood Beekeeper. I better not repeat it too many times. I'm sure to mix it up. 11:29. We've got some very, very, very, very, very important community announcements.
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2: 11:33. Now that's a very interesting topic you've raised there, Robert, when you talk about bees. What will wipe humanity from the face of the earth first? The lack of bees? Will it be artificial intelligence or will it be climate change? They're mutually exclusive, so they can't all wipe us off at the one time. It's got to be one before the other. And once we're gone, we're gone. For Leslie from Martin's Creek, the wreck of the Edmund Fitzgerald, Gordon Lightfoot. And for Steve from Martin's Creek, we've got If You Could Read My Mind. If You Could Read My Mind, no way.

You Could Read My Mind, Gordon Lightfoot. That was for Steve from Martin's Creek, and for Leslie from Martin's Creek, Gordon Lightfoot, The Wreck of the Edmund Fitzgerald. Don't bring Lulu, whatever you do, don't bring Lulu.

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4: Golf Razor up next for 2 hours of great Wednesday matinee music for you. Hope you've enjoyed the community profile on this Wednesday, the 7th of the 10th, 2026. I'll be with you tomorrow following Greg Clark's Great Breakfast program here on 96.5. Bye for now. Have no

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1: Hello there, I'm Sean Bindley. The opposition is brushing off criticism from the business community over its immigration policy. The coalition has pledged to slash net overseas migration to 100,000 in its first and second year of government. Industry groups warn the cuts will hurt the economy by starving businesses of workers. Nationals leader Matt Canavan claiming once again that high migration is driving down living standards.
2: Created massive issues for our economy, for our housing availability, but just basic services for Australians. And so basically you've got a situation now that, yes, importing more people to our country does increase GDP, does increase the total size of the economy. Doesn't increase people's living standards, though.
1: The aged care sector is warning more than 3,500 aged care beds have been shelved due to federal funding issues. Ageing Australia warns the latest funding increase from the federal government fell short of inflation and wage rises. The industry body's chief executive, Tom Simonson, says the approach just doesn't make sense.
3: We know that we've got a rapidly ageing population. We know that we need more beds. The government says it's committed to building more beds, and then it takes money away from the sector that's going to build them. It is completely bewildering.
1: The US president has warned that America will finish up its war with Iran, saying on Tuesday it's only a question of whether it happens the nice way or the not-so-nice way. The comments at a defence industry event in Maryland came as the president was already facing a backlash over remarks at a campaign rally on Monday night when he suggested Iran could attack Los Angeles and San Diego, prompting California Governor Gavin Newsom to call him deranged and dangerous. The White House claims the president was making the point that American cities would have been under threat had his administration not acted against Iran's nuclear program. Kate Fisher is in Washington.
4: The White House's rapid response team also hit back on their X account after the Los Angeles Times posted that Trump had suggested that Iran could take out those Californian cities. And that account said, "No, he didn't, you buffoons." He was saying the US is fighting to stop Iran from having the ability to take these cities out. So, of course, this has caused more problems for Donald Trump in California and the Democratic governor there, Gavin Newsom, who is also exploring a presidential run for 2028, called the president deranged and dangerous.
1: Police say there were no arrests made during a peaceful demonstration in the CBD on the first day of a large defence expo at the Perth Exhibition Centre. Hundreds marched from Yagan Square to the Perth Convention Centre, where the three-day expo is being held, amidst a large police presence. The Land Forces Convention is being held there for the first time and will continue until tomorrow. There were violent demonstrations in Melbourne, where the expo was held 2 years ago. Meanwhile, a former army colonel says training always carries a risk, as the force mourns the loss of one of its soldiers. 28-year-old Corporal Brendan Hannum was killed in a vehicle rollover during a training exercise in the Northern Territory. Mike Kelly says the incident highlights the dangers faced by those serving in the ADF.
5: Training accidents are, you know, a feature, a risk of life in the ADF. These losses happen regularly in training because you have to be exercising in difficult terrains and environments and trying to simulate wartime contexts to make the training effective.
1: This is Air National News.
6: Now the latest from Air Sport.
1: Australian coach Andrew McDonald is playing his cards close to his chest when it comes to selections ahead of Friday's first cricket test against South Africa in Durban. The Aussies will be without West Australian Cameron Green, who's battling an abdominal strain. McDonald says a decision on whether they go for a batsman or an all-rounder to replace Green won't be made until tomorrow.
7: The beauty of the squad that we've got is we can go in many directions, depending on, you know, what we, you know, hypothesise what's going to happen over the 5 days the day before. So I think we've got all bases covered, which is nice to have that. So there's a lot of discussion about which way we can go. And as that surface starts to present closer to the game as to what it may start like, I think that's when we can narrow in, and that may be a decision the day before the game.
1: Valentine Holmes will make his debut for the Cook Islands at this year's Rugby League World Cup. The two-time Kangaroos World Cup winner named in the I2 squad to take on Fiji in the first round. In AFL news, Gold Coast are weighing up whether they'll accept compensation or match Hawthorn's free agency offer for Ben King. The Suns have 3 days to match or accept the likely pick seven in this year's draft. Novak Djokovic says his 102nd career singles title at the China Open is proof he can still trouble the top-ranked tennis players. The Serbian emerged victorious after Alex de Minaur retired injured in the second set following a tiebreak in the first. Djokovic says the result comes at just the right time.
8: A proof that I can still play on the highest level and, you know, winning against the three top 10 players in a matter of 3 days back to back is a great achievement.
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10: Hello, this is 2CHR. It is 5 after 12, Wednesday the 7th of October, 2026, and you're with me, Cole Fraser, for the next 2 hours with Wednesday Matinee. Thanks to Rob for passing on the baton and for another great show. And following me will be Dave Jurd with Rock the Studio. We are from 2 till 4 o'clock. The weather, well, it's a partly cloudy day. Big change from yesterday. Medium chance of showers along the coastal fringe, most likely in the late afternoon and evening. Near zero chance of rain elsewhere. Winds south to south westerly, 25 to 35. They are blowy at times. And daytime maximum temps between 17 and 22, about 18 around Cessnock at the moment. Okay, let's start, shall we? Let's have some music. This is, where are you here? A Spell, a Prayer from Corinne Bailey-Ray. Take it away, Corinne.

And next up, we have a bit of bluegrass from Josh Williams, Brad Walker, and quite a few others with a Larry Sparks medley. Larry Sparks, very big in American bluegrass music.

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4: 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Every year, Australians create 67 million tonnes of needless landfill. We can reduce this by reusing, recycling and repurposing items to create a more sustainable environment for future generations. There will be a huge range of items for sale, including books, CDs, DVDs, vinyl records, bric-a-brac, new clothing, household items, toys, games, plants, kitchenware, electrical items, and they'll all be at rock-bottom prices, as well as a sausage sizzle, cold drinks, tea and coffee. There'll be fantastic bargains at unbelievable prices. As the saying goes, one person's trash is another person's treasure. So come along and find your treasure.

And it's 28 minutes to one. That was, of course, Neil Young with Cinnamon Girl. Next up, we have Janie Street with He Just Does. And after that, we'll go to David Gilmour with Raise My Rent. You'll remember David Gilmour, lead guitarist, vocalist, songwriter, Pink Floyd since 1967 till now. His last tour, like Brian May of Queen, his last public tour is next year. No, it's this year, David Gilmour. Same as May, he's quitting as well. It's a long time in the industry, isn't it, for those guys? Here's Janie Street.

Okay, 17 minutes to one. Here's a couple of requests going out to Joanne in Mayfield. First up, Sue Thompson's I Can't Stop Loving You. Then Endless Love, a duet, Diana Ross and Lionel Richie. Enjoy, Joanne.

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0: 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Call into our office, 2 to 4 Vincent Street, Cessnock, between 9 a.m. and 4 p.m. on a Friday and purchase some of these great CDs.
2: We have just under 8 minutes till the news at 1 o'clock on 2CHR, and here's a couple of tracks to take us most of the way there. First up, Carol in Wonderland with Misunderstood, followed by the Black Keys, When the Lights Go Out.

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1: I'm Ron Wilson. Jewish leaders say the October 7 terror attack in Israel has changed the world forever as they pause to remember those killed. Alex Rivchen from the Executive Council of Australian Jewry says vigils have been held around the country.
2: It was a beautiful coming together of people in strength and solidarity to uplift each other, to mourn and to reflect. But, you know, I look at the community and everything we've been through for the last 3 years. It's really tested us. It's tested us as Australians, as Jews, as people. And I feel like we've come through and we've shown our strength and humanity.
1: General practitioners are calling for an overhaul of pharmacy rules so dispensing pharmacists can work at GP clinics. The Royal Australian College of GPs argues current restrictions on pharmacy ownership and locations stifle competition and innovation. College President Dr. Michael Wright says existing laws make it far too difficult for pharmacists to operate outside traditional chemist shops.
3: If we could allow dispensing pharmacists to work within general practices, then we'd be able to work together. And that would mean people would be able to get more of their healthcare from their team working together.
1: The tax office chief has called an urgent meeting with small business representatives following outrage over a ban on tax payments being made by credit card. The decision follows the crackdown on card surcharges, sparking a heavy backlash from commercial operators. More than 20 industry leaders are attending today's crisis talks. The High Court has ruled in favour of a Hunter Valley community group in the nation's first ever climate change case to reach Australia's highest court. It found that planning authorities are legally required to consider the local climate impacts of a coal mine's downstream emissions before granting approval. The finding directly affects 17 coal proposals currently in the New South Wales planning pipeline and establishes a legal template that's expected to be applied in other states and in future climate litigation across Australia. Convicted US murderer Krista Pike is conscious and talking in hospital after surviving a failed execution in Tennessee. The 50-year-old spent a week in critical condition following two doses of lethal injection drugs. Her lawyers are now pushing for her death sentence to be commuted, claiming the botched attempt amounted to torture. Melbourne has been named the world's friendliest city in this year's Condé Nast Traveller Reader's Choice Awards. The Victorian capital earned top honours for its vibrant laneways, European feel and welcoming attitude. Visit Victoria Chief Executive Brendan McClements says locals take immense pride in their city.
4: First place to start would be in our service industries, in our hotels and our restaurants, because they're constantly and consistently delivering excellent service to people who are visiting our city. It's an outstanding feature of what we're able to do. And I think if you just think back maybe a couple of weeks ago when the NFL was in town, the way the city was able to embrace that particular event.
1: Checking the ASX, the All Ords is trading up 4.9 at 89.08, and the Australian dollar is buying 69.79 US cents. This is Air National News.
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1: In cricket, Cameron Green is out of the first test against South Africa with a side strain, opening the door for Cooper Connolly to step up on Friday. Nick Maddison is also in line for a recall, with coach Andrew McDonald backing the batsman's return to the squad despite an 18-month absence from first-class cricket while battling testicular cancer.
6: I know that he had a tough sort of period there leading into the health issues that he had. I think he averaged 17 or something like that for that summer. But if you look before that, quality player, can bat at the top, can bat in the middle, and we're going to get challenged with spin. And those tours to the subcontinent that we have had in the past, he's been well and truly in our thoughts for those.
1: And Novak Djokovic has claimed his 102nd career singles title at the China Open and proves he remains a major threat to the top level. The Serbian secured victory after Australia's Alex de Minaur was forced to retire due to injury in the second set following a tight first set tiebreak. Djokovic says the win comes at just the right time.
7: As a confidence booster, is a proof that I can still play on the highest level, and you know, winning against the three top 10 players in a matter of 3 days back to back is a great achievement.
1: Australian Independent Radio News.
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9: And this is 2CHR. It's 1:05, Wednesday the 7th of October 2026. And weather remains much the same as it was an hour ago. It's still a little bit overcast, a bit more light out there. What can I say? It's about 18 degrees, still around Cessnock anyway. Tomorrow, 8th of October, Thursday. Partly cloudy, slight chance of a shower along the coastal fringe in the morning, near zero chance of rain elsewhere. Winds southeast to southwesterly, 15 to 20, that's a bit lighter, becoming light before dawn. Overnight temps falling to between 6 and 10, that's a cooler night, with daytime temps getting warmer at 20 to 25. Okay, something to look forward to there. And right now, let's go to Jewel with Grateful.

It's 14 minutes after one. 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And next up, we have the Sinners movie soundtrack, Last Time I Seen the Sun, followed by Bob Dylan, Tomorrow is a Long Time.

0: Are you a member of 2CHR? 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

And that was Adele with Cry Your Heart Out. It is 25 minutes to 2. You're listening to 2CHR. And that was the last Foreigner singing for this rest of the show. Hoodoo Gurus next with Bittersweet, followed by Casey Chambers' Ain't No Little Girl.

0: Limestone Cowboy. 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
3: We have under 9 minutes till the news at 2 o'clock on 2CHR. Stay tuned after that for Dave Jerd with Rock the Studio, 2 till 4. And I will catch you on Saturday next with Midday Special, noon to 3. In the meantime, here's a couple of tracks to go out on. It's Akadaka with Ball Breaker, followed by Mia Dyson, Beloved. And I wish you all the best.

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1: I'm Ron Wilson. Former Federal Treasurer Josh Frydenberg says it's important to remember and reflect on the events of October 7. Today marks 3 years since Hamas launched an attack on southern Israel, killing 1,200 people. Mr. Frydenberg, who's a prominent member of Australia's Jewish community, says Australians must not let hatred take hold.
2: But since October 7th, and as you say, that is events on the steps of the Opera House, we've seen an explosion of anti-Semitism where Jews are being targeted wrongly in our country for events that are happening overseas.
1: The coalition is defending its plan to slash migration numbers, which has drawn criticism from businesses and universities concerned the move could hurt the economy. The opposition wants to reduce temporary visas by 650,000 over 4 years by restricting post-study work rights and cutting international student visas. Opposition leader Angus Taylor says the cuts will actually benefit the economy.
3: We've seen the biggest increase in immigration in our history, and that's why we need the biggest cut to breathe again. We've got to allow space to build the houses, to build the infrastructure, the services. It's all got behind, and we've got to regain control. That also means bringing in the right skills.
1: Growing concerns over military safety have prompted the federal government to launch a review following recent fatalities at ADF bases nationwide. It comes after Monday's tragedy in the Northern Territory, where one soldier was killed and five were injured during a training drill. Defence Minister Richard Marles insists all recent incidents will be scrutinised.
4: It is important to make sure that we are making our training as safe as can be made, understanding that this is an activity which innately carries risk.
1: Australia's first lunar rover is scheduled to land on the moon's south pole by 2030. The robot will carry NASA sensor equipment to analyse lunar soil and help pave the way for long-term human presence in space. The Australian Space Agency's Keegan Buzzer says the data collected will also deliver big benefits here back home.
5: We'll be looking to understand the soil, and that'll be an important part of developing a sustainable human presence on the moon. But also by operating up there and understanding the surface, we can bring back that learning here to Earth so we can look at things like addressing drought, food security.
1: The tax office chief has called an urgent meeting with small business representatives following outrage over a ban on tax payments being made by credit card. The decision follows the crackdown on card surcharges, sparking heavy backlash from commercial operators. The Australian Information Commissioner is investigating the privacy practices of the software developers used in Anko smart glasses sold at Kmart stores. The Commissioner says there are no assurances the company behind the software is protecting the personal data of Australians. This is Air National News.
6: Now the latest from Air Sport.
1: Australian cricket coach Andrew McDonald is hoping West Aussie all-rounder Cam Green will be fit before the end of the Test series in South Africa, despite the 27-year-old being ruled out of the first Test with an abdominal strain.
7: He's still here for a reason, so there is some light at the end of the tunnel. It'll just be a matter of, you know, going through the rehab. He's got a pretty demanding week this week as he reintroduces a few activities. You'll see that probably play out in the net situation during lunchtime in and around the game. So, yeah, it's a bit of an unknown, but there's still optimism that he will take part in the series at some stage.
1: The Aussies take on the Proteas in the first Test in Durban starting on Friday. Novak Djokovic has claimed his 102nd career singles title at the China Open after Alex de Minaur retired in the second set with a suspected groin injury. It was a disappointing finish for de Minaur, who took Djokovic to a first set tiebreaker. And race fans are being warned of major travel delays to and from the Bathurst 1000 this weekend, while a major highway from Sydney remains shut. More than 200,000 spectators are expected at Mount Panorama. The Great Western Highway at Victoria Pass has been shut since March. Practice kicks off tomorrow ahead of the main race on Sunday. Australian Independent Radio News.
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9: 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Today's weather, today, Wednesday, the 7th of October. Partially cloudy, medium chance of showers along the coastal fringe, most likely in the late afternoon and evening. Near zero chance of rain elsewhere, winds south to southeasterly, 25 to 35 k's. Daytime maximum temperatures between 17 and 22. That's today. Tomorrow, Thursday the 8th of October, partly cloudy, slight chance of shower along the coastal fringe in the morning, near zero chance of rain elsewhere, winds southeast to southwesterly, 15 to 20 k's, becoming light before dawn. Overnight temperatures falling to between 6 and 10, with the daytime temperatures reaching 20 to 25. That's for tomorrow, Thursday the 8th of October. 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My name is Dave Jurd. I'm here from 2 till 4, and my show is called Rock the Studio. So we're going to kick off, as I always do, with Joan Jett, and I Love Rock and Roll.

Yeah, there it is. Joan Jett and the Black Hearts. I Love Rock and Roll. Righto, the next song I'm going to play is The Hollies and Long Cool Woman in a Black Dress.

Yeah, that's the Hollies with Long Cool Woman in a Black Dress. Great song. 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The time is 2:12. My name's Dave Jern and we're in here today from 2 till 4, or I'm in here today from 2 till 4 to rock the studio. So let's gonna play a brace of Creedence Clearwater. So we're going to play Green River, Run Through the Jungle and Fortunate Song. Enjoy.

Yeah, Creedence Clearwater, a brace of songs from Creedence Clearwater. The time is 2:21. 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My name's Dave Jerd, and I'm going to play Rock the Casbah now by The Clash. Enjoy this one.

Yeah, The Clash with Rock the Studio. No, it's Rock the Casbah. Sorry, Rock the Casbah. The next one is Joan Baez with The Night They Drove Old Dixie Down.

Yeah, Joan Baez, The Night They Drove Old Dixie Down. The time is 2:28. 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The next song is Leo Sayer, Long Tall Glasses.

0: Yeah, that was Leo Sayer and Long Tall Glasses. I can dance. He certainly can. The time is 2:31. It's time to have a word from our sponsors.
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3: 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I just had a call from a good friend of mine, Brucey Kraft. He's out working hard out at Millfield somewhere. I'm off on holidays, so he knows that. I'm heading away I'm heading up to Cape York for 10 days. So he's asked me to play Summer Holiday by Cliff Richard. Here it is.

Yeah, that's Cliff Richard with Summer Holiday, and that's me. I'm off the end of this week for 10 days up to Cape York. I'm on my summer holiday. So thanks, Bruce. Appreciate that call. The next song is Laura Branigan with Gloria.

0: Yeah, Gloria, Laura Brannigan. That reminds me of my auntie Gloria Harris. She's down at Swansea, I think, living now. It always reminds me of her when I hear that song. Now, you've heard me talk about my young bloke, Aidan. Aidan Jurd, he's the top man down at Headspace. He works for Headspace, Maitland and Cessnock. And on a Wednesday, he always pipes the music through the waiting room down there at Headspace. And he's asked me for this. What this is his request. It's called Crazy Train by the Wharfs. So this one's for you, Aidan.
1: Oh, look, you.
2: It's coming. You know that one always comes. It always comes.
1: We've never done a gig without playing that song.
2: 11 years of Crazy Train.

Yeah, the Wharfs and Crazy Train. That was an unusual request from my young bloke Aidan, but yeah, not a bad song. Ray Charles, Hit the Road, Jack.

0: Yeah, Ray Charles, and tell me what I say. It's 2:55. It's time for a word from our sponsors.
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0: 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My name's Dave Jerd. And the next song I'm going to play is the Georgia Satellites and Keep Your Hands to Yourself.

0: I'm Ron Wilson. Federal funding shortfalls have forced the aged care sector to put more than 3,500 beds on hold. Peakbody, Ageing Australia, warns recent funding increases fall well short of rising inflation and wage costs. Chief Executive Tom Simonson says the system is failing providers and residents alike.
1: We know that we've got a rapidly ageing population. We know that we need more beds. The government says it's committed to building more beds, and then it takes money away from the sector that's going to build them. It is completely bewildering.
0: Deputy Opposition Leader Jane Hume has shut down suggestions of a coalition with One Nation, despite both parties targeting major cuts to immigration. The coalition unveiled its migration policy yesterday, aiming to cap net overseas migration at 100,000 for 2 years and slash temporary visa holders by 650,000 over 4 years. Senator Hume says while their goals may align, One Nation simply hasn't put the work into its policy detail.
2: One Nation may be saying the right things, but to be honest, the amount of work that has gone into this policy, I know that it's been an incredible amount of work, and I'm pretty sure One Nation simply haven't put in the hours. They're great at the slogans, they're not necessarily great at the delivery.
0: The federal government says it plans to launch a review into deaths at Australian defence bases. Sean Bindley reports.
3: A soldier died during a training exercise in the Northern Territory on Monday, and five others were injured. The tragedy follows three other recent deaths at ADF facilities. Defence Minister Richard Marles says all of the incidents should be examined.
4: It is important to make sure that we are making our training as safe as can be made, understanding that this is an activity which innately carries risk.
0: Last week's botched execution in the US state of Tennessee has triggered calls for the death row inmate sentence to be commuted. 50-year-old Krista Pike is now conscious and speaking after spending a week in critical condition following two lethal injection doses. The BBC's Sarah Smith has more.
5: Her legal team have said she suffered severe damage to her arm as a result of two lethal doses being injected into her system, which failed to kill her 6 days ago in that execution attempt. They say despite that damage, she is still handcuffed and shackled to her hospital bed, although she is conscious and now talking after being in intensive care when she was put on a ventilator and life support.
0: The White House has rushed to clarify comments by President Donald Trump after he suggested Iran could take out LA and San Diego if it was allowed to develop a nuclear weapon.
6: It's a small price to pay for keeping the world safe, keeping our country safe. They can take out a city. Let them take out Los Angeles. Let them take out San Diego. This is a very small price to pay.
0: The White House insists the president meant American cities would have been threatened by Iran had he not acted. And Kmart has pulled controversial smart glasses from online sale after privacy concerns were raised. The Australian Information Commissioner says the makers of the app has so far failed to answer questions about data security. This is AIR National News.
7: Now the latest from AIR Sport.
0: Alex de Minaur is trying to take some positives from the China Open final against Novak Djokovic, despite his forced retirement by injury. De Minaur says it's been a strong week up until the final match.
8: A lot of good tennis. I played some great stuff. Felt amazing on the court. And yeah, it's a lot of confidence from this first week.
0: The Matildas have locked in Geelong to host their second friendly against Colombia as preparations continue for next year's FIFA Women's World Cup. The first match against the South American side will be in Canberra on November 28th and then Geelong on December the 2nd. The Tillies will also be in action this Friday against Germany. The Sydney Roosters are losing another of their grand final heroes, with four-time premiership winner Daniel Tupou announcing his retirement. The 35-year-old played 307 NRL games for the Roosters, scoring 198 tries. And in soccer, Lionel Messi has played his last match for Argentina. In what was his 208th appearance, Messi scored the closing goal of the friendly against Benin in Buenos Aires. He will continue to play football with Inter Milan, where his contract runs until the end of the 2028 season. Australian Independent Radio News.
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10: 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Today's weather is slightly overcast. Chance of showers in the afternoon, so not much to tell you there about the weather. We're going to play some songs now. We're going to play Steeler's Wheel and Stuck in the Middle with You.

0: Yeah, that was Steeler's Wheel, Stuck in the Middle with You. The time is 3:09. 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My name is Dave Jird, and you're listening to Rock the Studio. Today I've got a special guest in. I've got my daughter Lorinda's coming today to say a few words on the radio. So welcome, Lorinda. How are you today?
1: Yeah, hi, Dad. Thanks for having me in as your guest on the show. I'm a little bit nervous.
0: No problems. What can we tell the audience about you? You've been living in Queensland, but you're back in Cessnock.
1: Yeah, I've been back here since
2: June last year. It's really nice to be back, you know, a lot closer to all of my family and friends.
0: That's right. Well, the three kids, your three kids are all up with Auntie Wendy and Uncle Rod at the moment up at Pacific Palms. That's Eddie, Frankie and Molly. They're all up there enjoying the school holidays, swimming and so forth. I don't know what the weather's like up there, but hopefully it's good. You've been up there yourself, haven't you? What do you think of Pacific Palms?
2: Yeah, I have been up there. I stayed there for a little while with Auntie Wendy and Uncle Rod myself. Yeah, they live on obviously a nice big property, really nice and close to the beach. I know when I spoke to the kids on Sunday night, they had been stand-up paddleboarding, and yeah, hopefully they've been back to the beach and they're getting having a really nice time.
0: Yeah, I hope so. I hope so. They'll be back the weekend, I think, but. Myself and Debbie are heading away. We're on a trip up to Cape York, so we won't see the kids for a little while. But, yeah, they'll be back in Cessnock. They're good kids.
2: Yeah, so we've got Eddie's 14th birthday coming up on the 15th of October.
0: Oh, that's right. Yeah, I forgot about that. That's right, 14. Wow. And what have we got for him? What's his present?
2: Oh, he already knows what it is.
0: No surprise.
2: It's something that he's wanted for quite some time, and he's counting down the days, I think, or however many sleeps it is now until he receives it.
0: What is it?
2: It's a gaming PC, and that's pretty much all I know. So all I know is that it's going to be better than his PlayStation, apparently.
0: Excellent. He'll be looking forward. His birthday's on next Thursday, isn't it?
2: That's right, yes.
0: Yeah, next Thursday. All right. Righto, Lorinda, we'll just take a break. We'll play a song here. It's Losing My Religion.

both day and night. Never grumbles or fusses, always treats me right. Never running in the streets and leaving me alone. She knows a woman's place is right there now in her home. I got a woman way over town.

Yeah, that's Ray Charles, and I got a woman. I usually play that for my lovely wife, Deborah. She's a bit of a Ray Charles fan. She loves some of his songs. She's also Norah Jones. She's a very big fan of Norah Jones. The time is 3:19. 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My name's Dave Jird, and we're going to hear a song now from Tony Joe White. It's called Pork Salad Annie.

some of y'all never been down south too much, I'm gonna tell you a little bit about this so that you understand what I'm talking about. Down there we have a plant that grows out in the woods and the fields. Looks something like a turnip green. Everybody calls it poke salad. Poke salad. Used to know a girl lived down there and she'd go out in the evenings and pick her a mess of it. Carry it home and cook it for supper. Cause that's about all they had to eat. They did all right.

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A Richard spiteful, straight razor tote moment.

0: Yeah, Tony Joe White and Polka Salad Annie. That's a great song. You're listening to 2CHRFM 96.5. The time is 3:23. And I've still got my daughter Lorinda's here. She's here in checking out the studio and seeing what's going on. And I believe you've got a job now, Lorinda.
1: Yes, I do. So I've started work in a reception role out at the Hunter Valley Resort on Hermitage Road, Pocolwyn.
0: What's that called?
1: Hunter Valley Resort,
0: where the
1: Four Pines restaurant
0: is.
1: Yeah,
0: that's what it's better known as, isn't it? The Four Pines?
1: Yeah, I think so. And also the farm. So right at the end of the property, there's also the adventure centre and the farm with all the animals. So there is lots to see and do.
0: Oh, it would have been popular over the long weekend then.
1: Yes, it's been. We were fully booked over the long weekend. Very busy. People everywhere.
0: And so your shifts involved working weekends?
1: Yes. So it just depends what I get rostered on. Some during the week, some on weekends.
0: Fair enough. And you're enjoying it?
1: I am enjoying it, actually. Yeah, it's the first time that I've actually done a job like this. So there's the two different shifts. You've got the morning shift where you do a lot more admin work, and obviously you have all of your guests checking out. And then of an afternoon, if you're working that shift, you know, you're checking a lot of people in for their stay.
0: Oh, lovely, lovely. All right, we might have another couple of songs. What do you want to play now?
1: Okay, so the next couple of songs are going to be from the Blues Brothers. So we've got Sweet Home Chicago and Give Me Some Lovin'.
0: Yeah, Rocket Rod up at Pacific Palms. The old brother-in-law, he's a Blues Brothers fan, I think. Anyway, those are for you, Rodney.

0: Yeah, that was the Blues Brothers with Sweet Home Chicago and Gimme Some Lovin'. The time is 3:36. 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And my name is Dave Jurd and we are rocking the studio. So here we are. We need a word. It's time for a word from our sponsors.
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0: Yeah, the time is 3:37, and this next song is by David Dundas. It's called Jeans On.

0: Yeah, that's David Dundas with Jeans On. So hope you enjoyed that one. The time is 3:40. So my daughter Lorinda's still with us. So Lorinda, do you want to have a little bit of a talk? You perhaps say g'day to the kids up at Pacific Palms.
1: Yeah, thanks, Dad. So I'd just like to say hi, Eddie, Frankie and Molly. I hope that you are having a really nice holiday. Just want to let you know that I love you and hope to see you soon. And, thanks for having me on as your guest today, Dad. I've really enjoyed it. It's been really cool to come down and see what you're doing here. Yeah, thank you.
0: Yeah, I guess you get a... most people wouldn't know what goes on, I don't think, in the studio. So, yeah, hope you enjoyed it. And Wendy and Rod, they're hope you guys are doing it okay up there with all them kids and enjoying it. This next song is by Cliff Richard, and this is Devil Woman.

Yeah, that's Cliff Richard with Devil Woman. The time is 3:45. You're listening to 2CHRFM 96.5. I'm on here till 4, but don't go anywhere because Ron the Music Man Stothard, he's just come in to get organised in his in Studio One, so he'll play you some great music, so don't go anywhere. The next song I'm going to play is Robert Palmer. So I don't know whether you've ever seen the video of Robert Palmer, but I love the video. It's he's got the girls playing the guitars behind him in the black dresses and the red lipstick. And it's a great video, and it's Addicted to Love.

Yeah, that's Robert Palmer, Addicted to Love. That's a great song. The time is 3:49. 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My name's Dave Jurd. I'm always here on every Wednesday, 2 till 4, if you get a chance, listen in. Remember that you can listen on the iHeart app on your phone. So we do go worldwide. So if you're overseas or wherever you are, you can always listen. 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All right, this one's Tracy Chapman. Give me one reason to stay.

0: Yeah, Tracy Chapman, Give Me One Reason. The time is 2:54. It's time to hear from our sponsors.
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0: Yeah, the time is 3:56. You're listening to 2CHRFM 96.5. My name's Dave Jurd. My show finishes at 4, and if you only just tuned in, I'll be away next week. I'm on a trip up to Cape York, so I'll be away next week. Someone else will be filling in, but I'll be back in a fortnight, so I'll see all you guys then. This is Linda Ronstadt, and You're No Good.

0: I'm Ron Wilson. Anthony Albanese is warning of a harsh summer ahead, with a predicted super El Nino expected to bring extreme weather to Australia. Speaking at the pre-COP summit in Fiji and Tuvalu, the Prime Minister says failing to cut global emissions will only fuel worse disasters.
1: We're expecting a summer of floods, of cyclones, of extreme heat and extreme behaviour. Because the science told us that if we didn't act to address global emissions, this is precisely what would occur.
0: His comments come as Pacific nations demand faster action on fossil fuels. Australia's peak public health body is warning against cuts to the tobacco excise. Dropping the tax is being considered as a way to clamp down on the booming black market. Terry Slevin from the Public Health Association says lowering the excise would have dire consequences.
2: What's going to happen is more people will die of smoking-related diseases in their thousands and maybe tens of thousands. If we cut the tax, the legal cigarettes become cheaper. The Queenslanders just announced shutting the illicit traders. It resulted in an increase in the sale of legal tobacco, but it doubled the number of calls to the quit line.
0: The High Court has ruled in favour of a Hunter Valley community group in a legal fight which could have implications for coal projects across the country. The nation's highest court upheld a ruling by the New South Wales Court of Appeal, which found the Mount Pleasant coal mine expansion was approved without considering how pollution from exports would affect the climate. Wendy Wales is president of the environment group that took the legal action.
3: We're so grateful for this decision. We can finally make a change in direction in our laws and reflect the need to consider the climate impacts of our Scope 3 emissions from the coal that we export.
0: Convicted murderer Christa Pike has woken up and is speaking almost a week after a botched execution attempt at a Tennessee prison in the US. The 50-year-old was rushed to hospital following two doses of the lethal injection drug pentobarbital. Legal experts say the double jeopardy argument may prevent another attempt at execution. Memorial services are taking place across Australia today to mark 3 years since the October 7 Hamas attack on southern Israel. Reflecting on the loss of 1,200 lives, Israeli Ambassador Dr. Hillel Neumann says the ongoing threat has left global Jewish communities on constant alert.
4: Sadly, in this world today, in current affairs, one cannot relax and one must be aware all the time. And I think that also Mike Burgess, the head of ACO, also said this, that there's tremendous hatred out there and tremendous anti-Semitism.
0: And Melbourne has been crowned the world's friendliest city, beating destinations such as Seoul, Amsterdam and Lisbon. The prestigious Condé Nast Traveller 2026 Reader's Choice Awards applauded Melburnians as happy people who connect with visitors and enjoy a work-life balance. This is AIR National News.
5: Now the latest from AIR Sport.
0: Australian Test coach Andrew McDonald is defending the return of Nick Maddison as he weighs up a replacement for the injured Cameron Green. Former opener Matthew Hayden has slammed selectors for naming the 34-year-old in the squad, but McDonald says he's come a long way since his debut in 2016.
6: I think he averaged 17 or something like that for that summer, but if you look before that, quality player, combat at the top, combat in the middle, and we're going to get challenged with spin and those tours to the subcontinent that we have had in the past, he's been well and truly in our thoughts for those.
0: Australian cricket great Elise Perry is calling for the women's game to be given a permanent home in the summer calendar. The national side won't play again until March after the conclusion of this month's T20 fixtures against New Zealand. Perry says it remains one of the biggest barriers to growing the sport. On day three of the AFL trade period, a deal has been done between the Bombers and Geelong. Essendon's Jordan Ridley is heading to the Cats, and Geelong's Jack Bowes has landed at the Bombers. And reigning Bathurst champion Matt Payne is confident a new co-driver will not be an obstacle to back-to-back victories. Two-time winner Will Davison will share the number 19 Mustang this year after Garth Tander's retirement. Australian Independent Radio News.
7: 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Today's weather report is provided courtesy of 2CHR supporters, Curry Curry Retired Mine Workers Association.
8: Yeah, good afternoon, people. It's Ron the Music Man here, and I'll be here until 6 p.m. We've got a couple of hours of great drive time music, and I have the weather here as a part or attached to the news just gone by. And I'd like to thank Dave Jerd for his program earlier, and his lovely daughter, I think, that's been helping along. I think she could make a good presenter. We might work on her. Okay, anyway, let's go to the weather and see what we're seeing here. Today's weather, the 7th of October, partly cloudy, a medium chance of showers along the coastal fringe, most likely in the late afternoon and evening, a near zero chance of rain elsewhere. Winds south to southeasterly 25 to 35 k's an hour. Daytime maximum temperatures between 17 and 22. And we have the fire danger attached here, and we still have this high rating in the Greater Hunter. The north coast is moderate, and the other areas are moderate as well. But I'm concerned about the Greater Hunter with the high rating. It's akin to being a complete fireman, but it's not. But we have to be very careful. So please be careful with fires. You know what I feel about that. Let's have a look at tomorrow and see what the Bureau says. It's going to be partly cloudy. A slight chance of a shower along the coastal fringe in the morning. A near zero chance of rain elsewhere. Winds southeast to southwesterly 15 to 20 k's an hour, becoming light before dawn. Overnight temperatures falling to between 6 and 10, with daytime temperatures reaching 20 to 25. Okay, we've got Friday and Saturday, so let's have a look at Friday. Bureau says the chance of morning fog. A sunny day. Light winds becoming west to northwesterly 15 to 20 k's an hour during the day, then tending northwest to northeasterly during the evening. Overnight temperatures falling to between 5 and 8, with daytime temperatures reaching 25 to 31. Okay, Saturday, here we go. Partly cloudy, high chance of showers, most likely in the morning and afternoon. The chance of a thunderstorm in the morning and afternoon as well. Winds north to northeasterly 15 to 20 k's an hour, turning northwesterly 20 to 30 k's an hour during the morning. And overnight temperatures falling to between 12 and 15, with daytime temperatures reaching 25 to 31. Now that's the Bureau's report for 4 p.m. today. I have a weather map, so we'll have a look at that and see if it tells us anything at all. And there is not much associated with the weather map. There is nothing around us at all to really discuss. The only white cloud is up past Corindai. A few white dots out to sea, but nothing that's going to worry us at all. If it does change, I'll certainly let you guys know. Okay, so we've got to go to music now, and what I'm going to play for you is, as I did yesterday, I'm going to start with Skyhooks and Jukebox in Siberia. The next one is Toto with In Africa. Ollie Austin, Dance With Me Molly, the 100 Strings Orchestra. Put Your Head on My Shoulder is the name of it, but it's an orchestra playing, and there's no singing in it. Joe Cocker and Jennifer Warnes, Up Where We Belong. Red Gum, I Was Only 19. And then the Commodores with Night Shift. Okay, so let's go with Skyhooks and Jukebox in Siberia.

They say he's crazy, but pay him no mind, 'cause he loves a woman that lives in his wine. They say a stranger came in one night, left with his woman, and he lost his mind when an old song starts playing.

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But if that makes him happy, then that ain't no shame. So buy him a bottle

just one more time. Dance with me, Molly. Dance with me, Molly. Just one more time.

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6: Yes, okay. We've paid a few bills there, so that's great. The station can continue. And you're listening to Ron the Magnificent Music Man. And the time is 4:32 p.m., isn't it? 27 minutes going back. Okay, I'm going to play Red Gum for us now, and I was only 19.

Mum and Dad and Denny saw the passing out parade at Puckapunyal with a long march from cadets. The 6th Battalion was the next to turn. It was me who drew the card. We did Canungra and Shoalwater before we left. Mum and Dad and Denny saw the passing out parade at Puckapunyal with a long march from cadets.

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And I can still hear Frankie lying screaming in the jungle till the morphine came and killed the bloody round.

0: On a game day, work day, school day, payday, a rainy day, you can ask, are you okay, any day? 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
3: 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And I'll be here till 6 p.m. I'm not sure who's relieving me today, but anyway, someone will be. And I'll look forward to playing music for you, drive time music, through till 6 p.m. So let's have a look and see what we can play here. KC and the Sunshine Band, and let's go rock and roll.

0: 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Annual membership is very reasonable. 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
1: Yes, we missed out on the news, unfortunately, playing all that music, and I've got the weather forecast anyway attached to it, so let's have a look and see what it says for us. Today's weather, partly cloudy, medium chance of showers along the coastal fringe, and near zero chance elsewhere. Winds south to southeasterly 25 to 35 k's an hour, decreasing to 15 to 20 k's an hour in the late evening. Tomorrow's weather, partly cloudy, slight chance of a shower along the coastal fringe in the morning. There's zero chance of rain elsewhere. Winds at southeast to southwesterly 15 to 20 k's an hour, becoming light before dawn. Overnight temperatures falling to between 6 and 10. Daytime temperatures reaching the low to mid-20s. And the fire danger, that's good that the Greater Hunter is now down to moderate. So we have all moderate in my area. So that's great. Okay, let's go for Friday. The chance of fog in the early morning. Sunny day, light winds becoming northwest to northeasterly, 15 to 20 k's an hour in the middle of the day. Overnight temperatures falling to between 5 and 8, with daytime temperatures reaching 25 to 31. Okay, Saturday, I've got partly cloudy here with high chance of showers, most likely in the morning and afternoon. The chance of a thunderstorm in the morning and afternoon. Winds north to northeasterly 15 to 20 k's an hour. Turning west to northwesterly 25 to 35 k's an hour during the day. And overnight temperatures falling to between 12 and 15, with daytime temperatures reaching 25 to 31. And I have Sunday here, so let's have a look here. It's going to be partly cloudy. Slight chance of a shower. The chance of a thunderstorm in the afternoon and evening. Light winds becoming northwest to northeasterly 15 to 20 k's an hour. And during the day, then tending northeast to southeasterly during the afternoon. And overnight temperatures falling to between 12 and 15, with daytime temperatures reaching 26 to 32. Okay, so that's the weather as I have it from the Bureau at 5 p.m. Now, I've got a weather map here, so we'll have a look at that and see whether it tells us anything at all. It doesn't at all. There's nothing on in our area on the map at all. There's a bit of white cloud out to sea. But that's about it. So if anything changes, people, I'll certainly let you know what it is. Okay, back to music.
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6: Yes, okay, we've paid a few bills there, so that's great. I hope you enjoyed a bit of that music I played. I played a bit of

the Today Now. So let's go back on to my normal program. And here's Creedence Clearwater Revival and looking out my back door.

Yeah, that was Toby Keith there, and As Good As I Once Was. I've got some songs to play for Marilyn now from Elalong, and I better get into them before we run out of time. So here we go. We'll start the ball rolling with... I've got a couple of different songs for her. First one is going to be from The Supremes and Endless Love.

0: 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I help people create personalised ceremonies, weddings, vow renewals, funerals and more. My name is Linda Nairn. Previously I told you that I have juggling skills and that I promise not to juggle unless requested. One couple has asked me to juggle right after I introduced them as husband and wife. For ceremonies, with or without juggling, call me 0425 279 939.
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5: Yes, okay, people. It's getting that time of the night now. 6 o'clock, I'm going to be leaving you, and Matt Watson is relieving me tonight. And he'll be doing the Aussie Avalanche show. So he'll tell you all about the music, and I'm sure you'll have a good listening program to listen to. I've got to worry about Matt, though. He's, you know, I've got to keep my eye on him. So, yeah, that's what's happening. I won't be back until Friday afternoon now, 4 p.m. till 6. So I'm going to get a day off, I think. But anyway, I'm going to finish off playing Celine Dion and The Power of Love. We may not get right through that before the news comes on, but here it is, and I will look forward to being with you on Friday night.

0: I'm Mark Dransfield. The federal government insists a landmark High Court ruling will not impact national environmental laws. The court has ruled in favour of a residents group in the New South Wales Hunter region halting a mine expansion there. The decision means state authorities must account for emissions produced when Australian coal is burned overseas. The opposition says the Commonwealth should step in to protect regional jobs, but Environment Minister Murray Watt has told News 24 it is strictly a state matter.
1: I understand why Angus Taylor and Matt Canavan would want to try and make a federal political issue out of this, but it's all to do with New South Wales government law. There's no change that's required to the federal environmental law because our laws don't require these kind of considerations.
0: In WA, the disgraced former Bishop of Broome has been jailed over historical sex offences. Jake Batrick reports.
2: Christopher Alan Saunders learned his fate in the WA District Court, jailed for 6.5 years for sexually abusing two Aboriginal men around 10 years ago. The 76-year-old was found guilty following a trial in August. The jury found the former bishop had engaged in systematic grooming of the two victims, which occurred in the Kimberley region between 2010 and 2019. District Court Judge Martin Flynn told Saunders he disregarded the dignity of each of the victims during the offending. He was made eligible for parole, but he won't be considered for that until he served at least 4.5 years behind bars. Jake Batrick, Perth.
0: Police allege a 37-year-old Romanian national has carried out a number of card skimming incidents in Perth South. It's alleged the offences occurred last month in the Mandurah district. The man's facing 33 charges, including 14 counts of possession of identification equipment with intent to commit an offence and 15 of stealing. The aged care sector is warning more than 3,500 aged care beds have been shelved due to federal funding issues. Ageing Australia warns the latest funding increase from the federal government falls short of inflation and wage rises. The industry body's chief executive, Tom Simonson, says the approach just doesn't make sense.
3: We know that we've got a rapidly ageing population. We know that we need more beds. The government says it's committed to building more beds and then it takes money away from the sector that's going to build them. It is completely bewildering.
0: Air medical news and a dengue fever vaccine is being made available in Australia for the first time. The viral infection is spread by mosquitoes and can cause severe flu-like symptoms. The jab is accessible for patients who've previously had the disease and are travelling to endemic areas. And investigations found multiple fruit and vegetables for sale in Australian supermarkets contain prohibited levels of pesticide residue. However, food authorities say the detections pose no public health risk as the limits are designed to target the misuse of pesticides, not food safety. And Australia Post has announced the last sending dates to make sure items arrive in time for Christmas. Parcels must be sent by the 21st of December for interstate deliveries and the 22nd of December for the same state. Finally, to the Australian share market, the All Ords closed down 8 points at 88.94. One Australian dollar is buying 69.7 US cents. 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
0: Alex de Minaur is taking positives after injury forced his retirement from the China Open final against Novak Djokovic. De Minaur says it's been a strong week up until the final match.
5: A lot of good tennis. I played some great stuff. Felt amazing on the court. And yeah, it's a lot of confidence from this first week.
0: Geelong star Grian Myers' manager has shut down reports the Cat will move to West Coast. Myers did have a medical with the Eagles last week, but his manager Liam Pickering says the move is not happening. Nelson Asofa Solomona has produced a Paul Gallen doll during a fiery press conference to promote their upcoming heavyweight fight. The former Storm wrecking ball taunting Gallen with a miniature version of the Sharks legend.
6: I carry Paul Gallen everywhere I go. He watches me train, he watches me go on my runs, and I put him to sleep every night. November 6th, I put him to sleep for the last time.
0: And reigning Bathurst 1000 champ Matt Payne says he's looking at Mount Panorama differently this year after claiming his first win. The Mustang driver navigated torrential rain to lift the Peter Brock Trophy.
7: It changes how you see this race, I think. You know, the pressure's off to try and get that first time. I feel like there's a lot of pressure on, you know, the guys that haven't got that quite yet.
0: Australian Independent Radio News.
8: 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Today's weather report is provided courtesy of 2CHR supporters, Curry Curry Retired Mine Workers Association.
9: You're still hanging around, Ron. Get out. Go to the pub. So, what's tomorrow? Thursday? No, yeah. Partly cloudy, slight chance of a shower along the coastal fringe in the morning. What are you pointing at? Near zero chance of rain elsewhere. We have winds travelling southeast to southwesterly, 15 to 20 kilometres an hour. Should become light before dawn. Overnight temperatures falling between 6 and 10, with daytime temperatures reaching the low to mid-20s. And the fire danger is moderate, which is better than what it was yesterday, with one of them being very high. Friday, the chance of fog in the early morning. We have a sunny day with light winds travelling northwest to northeasterly, 15 to 20 kilometres an hour in the middle of the day. Overnight temperatures falling between 5 and 8, with daytime temperatures reaching 25 to 31. I'll save Saturday for later on. I want to be surprised by that. It's Matt Watson doing Aussie Avalanche today, and I don't know if I'm ever going to, I haven't heard the program, so we'll just play it by ear with, I assume, all songs to be Australian, so I'm going to do that. AC/DC will start us off with Highway to Hell. What else? NXS after that with Elegantly Wasted, and then Cold Chisel with Big River, which is a live performance.

Yeah, so far the bands are going to win it because they've got others coming up next, like Electric Blue with Ice House. We've also got Errol, of course, Errol Flynn with Australian Crawl, and then When the Generals Talk with Midnight Oil.

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And now we move on from the band to some solo artists. Let's have John Farnham, You're the Voice, Olivia Newton-John, When You Believe, Normie Rowe. We're going back to the past a little bit with him, The Breaking Point. And we'll also have Johnny O'Keefe with Ecstasy, just to go back even further to some of the what they called the good old days. Let's have John Farnham now with You're the Voice.

0: Holy Spirit Parish, Kerikeri and Evermain are holding a Monster Garage Sale on Saturday the 10th of October, 8 a.m. till 3 p.m. and Sunday the 11th of October, 8 a.m. till 12 noon at the Catholic Hall, 102 Barton Street, Kerikeri. Every year, Australians create 67 million tonnes of needless landfill. We can reduce this by reusing, recycling and repurposing items to create a more sustainable environment for future generations. There will be a huge range of items for sale, including books, CDs, DVDs, vinyl records, bric-a-brac, new clothing, household items, toys, games, plants, kitchenware, electrical items, and they'll all be at rock-bottom prices, as well as a sausage sizzle, cold drinks, tea and coffee. 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So come along and find your treasure.
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1: I'm Mark Dransfield. Undercover agents from the US have breached Australian Defence Force bases during security tests linked to the AUKUS submarine deal. The United States Department of War agents entered restricted areas unchallenged and photographed security-controlled sites. Defence says it's working to address the issue. The federal opposition's urging businesses to rely less on overseas workers as industry groups slam its new migration policy. More from federal politics reporter Nelson Scott.
2: The coalition is promising to slash net overseas migration to 100,000 in its first 2 years in power. The opposition says it would achieve this target by cutting temporary visas and prioritising highly skilled workers. Liberal leader Angus Taylor says high migration is hurting the nation.
3: We've got to allow space to build the houses, to build the infrastructure.
2: Danita Warne from Master Builders Australia argues cuts to some visa classes could leave the construction industry short-staffed.
4: Concerned about massive cuts to international students.
2: Universities have also warned the policy will make Australia less competitive on the world stage. Nelson Scott, Canberra.
1: Telcos taking too long to act on customers' concerns is the biggest issue being reported to the Telecommunications Industry Ombudsman. New data shows almost 54,000 complaints were made last financial year, although that is down over 6% from the previous 12 months. Ombudsman Cynthia Gabert says people are reaching out for help but not getting anywhere.
5: So we're absolutely hearing from consumers their frustration when customer service doesn't work for them, and particularly in relation to AI, that is most prominent when people are trying to get a resolution from the digital platform.
1: Kmart has now pulled controversial smart glasses from sale online as the nation's information watchdog raises privacy concerns. The makers of the app used by the Anko glasses and other similar cheap products have failed to answer questions about data security from Australian officials. Commissioner Carly Kind says they'll now work to get answers.
5: I have decided to commence a formal investigation and use our compulsory powers in order to ascertain what's happening with this company and their compliance with Australian law.
1: Air health news and a few days of e-cigarette vapour exposure can be enough to injure delicate lung tissue, leaving a person more vulnerable to viral infection. US researchers say vaping caused damage within 24 hours, weakening protective barriers, slowing cell growth and repair, and increasing cell death. Australia's partnering with NASA to send a lunar rover to the moon's south pole in 2030. The robot, dubbed Rover, will be used to analyse lunar soil to help establish a sustainable human presence on the moon. Australian Space Agency Director Ben Sorensen has told Nine it's a first for the Australian industry.
6: It'll be the first time that an Australian spacecraft, Rover, will have operated on another celestial body. But the technologies that we're designing and building and testing through this, all here in Australia, these are the things that are going to help Australian industry and research and our people.
1: And Marilyn Monroe's former LA home has been protected from demolition. A federal judge dismissed a lawsuit challenging its landmark designation. Marilyn lived at the property during the last year of her life and died there in 1962. This is AIR National News.
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8: At the Esports Desk, hello, I'm Leonie Kay. Australian cricket coach Andrew McDonald is hopeful West Aussie all-rounder Cam Green will be fit before the end of their test series in South Africa, despite the 27-year-old being ruled out of the first test with abdominal strain.
9: He's still here for a reason, so there is some light at the end of the tunnel. It'll just be a matter of, you know, going through the rehab. He's got a pretty demanding week this week as he reintroduces a few activities. You'll see that probably play out in the net situation during lunchtime, in and around the game. So, yeah, it's a bit of an unknown, but there's still optimism that he will take part in the series at some stage.
8: The Aussies take on the Proteas in the first Red Bull fixture starting on Friday in Durban. The NBL match tonight features Adelaide 36ers hosting Melbourne United in an Ignite Cup clash at the Adelaide Entertainment Centre. This midweek fixture counts towards the in-season Ignite Cup format, where every quarter and result heavily impacts tournament standings and prize pools. The in-season tournament is played across 20 Wednesday night games, with every result counting towards the regular season ladder. A unique quarter-by-quarter scoring system decides a separate Ignite Cup ladder. And the Sydney Roosters are losing another of their grand final heroes. Four-time premiership winner Daniel Tupou has announced his retirement after 307 NRL games for the Roosters. The 35-year-old scored 198 tries. Australian Independent Radio News.
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11: And let's have a look at the weather. Tomorrow, partly cloudy, slight chance of a shower along the coastal fringe in the morning, near zero chance of rain elsewhere. Winds travelling southeast to southwesterly, 15 to 20 kilometres an hour, becoming light before dawn. Overnight temperatures falling between 6 and 10, with daytime temperatures reaching the low to mid-20s. Friday, the chance of fog in the early morning, a sunny day. Light winds travelling northwest to northeasterly, 15 to 20 kilometres an hour in the middle of the day. Overnight temperatures falling between 5 and 8, with the daytime temperatures reaching 25 to 31. And I said I wanted to be surprised for Saturday, partly cloudy. High chance of showers, most likely in the morning and afternoon. I'm not really surprised at all. The chance of a thunderstorm in the morning and afternoon, there it is. Winds travelling north to northeasterly, 15 to 20 kilometres an hour. Turning west to northwesterly, 25 to 35 kilometres an hour during the day. Overnight temperatures falling between 12 and 15, with daytime temperatures reaching 25 to 31. Let's go back to some of the early bands. Popular Australian bands like the Easy Beats, I'll Make You Happy. There's Bobby and Laurie with Hitchhiker after that. Billy Thorpe and the Aztecs, Ain't Going Down Again. All those coming up right now.

I stand and the cars go by. Some of them honking, some just wave high. It seems like life and the cars both just passed me by. Hitchhiker, you know, no special place to be going. I just go whichever way the wind's blowing. It's hot today, I'd kinda like to be where it's snowing. Well, I don't know, maybe I'll just stay here where the green grass is growing. Hey, here comes another car. I wonder, is he slowing down? Hitchhiker,

I guess all boys dream. So did I. My hands once reached out to touch the sky. Is this the sky that I reached out for? Just the dust of the road, nothing more. Hey, here comes another car. Hitchhiker.

Let's hear from some of the ladies now. We've got Jenny Morris now with She Has to Be Loved. I remember my sister listening to that in the 90s, so that brings back some memories when I listen to that one. Tara Naismith after that with Don't Say a Word, and I'll also throw in Katie Noonan with Page One. See if I can fit those in before the next batch of messages.

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0: 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Every year, Australians create 67 million tonnes of needless landfill. We can reduce this by reusing, recycling and repurposing items to create a more sustainable environment for future generations. There will be a huge range of items for sale, including books, CDs, DVDs, vinyl records, bric-a-brac, new clothing, household items, toys, games, plants, kitchenware, electrical items, and they'll all be at rock-bottom prices, as well as a sausage sizzle, cold drinks, tea and coffee. There'll be fantastic bargains at unbelievable prices. As the saying goes, one person's trash is another person's treasure. So come along and find your treasure.

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Harvest of Gold is next with Gosling. And then we go back to the bands Mondo Rock with Down to Earth and Boom Crash Opera with Onion Skin. But before that, Gosling with Harvest of Gold.

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1: I'm Mark Dransfield. The federal government insists a landmark High Court ruling will not impact national environmental laws. The court has ruled in favour of a residents' group in the New South Wales Hunter region halting a mine expansion there. The decision means state authorities must account for emissions produced when Australian coal is burned overseas. The opposition says the Commonwealth should step in to protect regional jobs, but Environment Minister Murray Watt has told News 24 it is strictly a state matter.
2: I understand why Angus Taylor and Matt Canavan would want to try and make a federal political issue out of this, but it's all to do with New South Wales government law. There's no change that's required to the federal environmental law because our laws don't require these kind of considerations.
1: In WA, the disgraced former Bishop of Broome has been jailed over historical sex offences. Jake Batrick reports.
3: Christopher Alan Saunders learned his fate in the WA District Court, jailed for 6.5 years for sexually abusing 2 Aboriginal men around 10 years ago. The 76-year-old was found guilty following a trial in August. The jury found the former bishop had engaged in systematic grooming of the 2 victims, which occurred in the Kimberley region between 2010 and 2019. District Court Judge Martin Flynn told Saunders he disregarded the dignity of each of the victims during the offending. He was made eligible for parole, but he won't be considered for that until he served at least 4.5 years behind bars. Jake Batrick, Perth.
1: Police allege a 37-year-old Romanian national has carried out a number of card-skimming incidents in Perth South. It's alleged the offences occurred last month in the Mandurah district. The man's facing 33 charges, including 14 counts of possession of identification equipment with intent to commit an offence and 15 of stealing. The aged care sector is warning more than 3,500 aged care beds have been shelved due to federal funding issues. Ageing Australia warns the latest funding increase from the federal government falls short of inflation and wage rises. The industry body's chief executive, Tom Simonson, says the approach just doesn't make sense.
4: We know that we've got a rapidly ageing population. We know that we need more beds. The government says it's committed to building more beds and then it takes money away from the sector that's going to build them. It is completely bewildering.
1: Air medical news, and a dengue fever vaccine is being made available in Australia for the first time. The viral infection is spread by mosquitoes and can cause severe flu-like symptoms. The jab is accessible for patients who've previously had the disease and are travelling to endemic areas. And investigations found multiple fruit and vegetables for sale in Australian supermarkets contain prohibited levels of pesticide residue. However, food authorities say the detections pose no public health risk as the limits are designed to target the misuse of pesticides, not food safety. And Australia Post has announced the last sending dates to make sure items arrive in time for Christmas. Parcels must be sent by the 21st of December for interstate deliveries and the 22nd of December for the same state. Finally, to the Australian share market, the All Ords closed down 8 points at 88.94. One Australian dollar is buying 69.7 US cents. This is Air National News.
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6: At the Air Sports desk, hello, I'm Leonie Kay. 2 AFL and some of the Crows players are looking ahead to pre-season. Josh Rochelle has told Seven he'll focus on small forward role when he returns.
7: I think it just gives me clear expectations going into the season. Instead of trying to, I guess, practice being a mid and a forward and you think about so many things you need to work on, you can really just knuckle in on a couple of things and really simplify my pre-season.
6: To the NBL, and Adelaide 36ers are up against the Melbourne United in Adelaide tonight. In soccer news, Argentinian legend Lionel Messi has scored a goal in his final international match.
8: Leo Messi, the greatest of all time, about to take the penalty. Leo, goal! Goal!
6: Messi has 2 seasons left on his club contract with Inter Miami. Rugby league great Mark Geyer says the Perth Bears should offer Cameron Munster $1.5 million a season to head west. The Maroons captain is reportedly at odds with Melbourne Storm over his next deal. As the new franchise seeks to recruit big names, Geyer is adamant Munster fits the bill.
9: You know, there's a bit of pressure on the Bears at the minute. Imagine November 1, you land the signature of someone so special as him in Perth. It'd be massive news. It'd be the biggest signing in their history of, like, especially Western Reds. This bloke's done it all. Munster gazumps everyone.
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12: of life. And let's go with the last update of the weather for this evening. Tomorrow, the 8th of October, partly cloudy, slight chance of a shower along the coastal fringe in the morning with a near zero chance of rain elsewhere. Winds travelling southeast to southwesterly, 15 to 20 kilometres an hour, becoming light before dawn with overnight temperatures falling between 6 and 10, with daytime temperatures reaching the low to mid-20s. The fire danger is still moderate. Friday, the 9th of October, the chance of fog in the early morning, a sunny day with light winds travelling northwest to northeasterly, 15 to 20 kilometres an hour in the middle of the day. Overnight temperatures falling between 5 and 8, with daytime temperatures reaching 25 to 31. And partly cloudy on Saturday with high chance of showers, and the same is going to be the same for Sunday as well. Those showers should occur most likely in the morning and afternoon, with a chance of thunderstorm in the morning and afternoon. Winds travelling north to northeasterly, 15 to 20 kilometres an hour, then turning west to northwesterly, 25 to 35 kilometres an hour during the day. Overnight temperatures falling between 12 and 15, with daytime temperatures reaching 25 to 31. And here we go with the last hour of the show. Let's have John Farnham with Burn Down the Night, Olivia Newton-John, When I Needed You. And we'll have Daryl Braithwaite again with All I Do. But first, here's John Farnham.

Now let's hear from AC/DC with Kindly Deeds Done For Free. That's a Simpsons reference. It's actually, you know what the song is. After that, we've got The Living End with From Here On In and The Party Boys, He's Gonna Step On You Again.

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2: Sometimes we reminisce about the great country music artists whose voices we have had so much pleasure in listening to over the years. 2CHR is a collection of CDs of those artists who are no longer with us, and these are for sale with the proceeds going to their families. 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
4: Now let's hear from Midnight Oil with Beds Are Burning. Reckless, Don't Be So Reckless. That's from Australian Crawl straight after. And we go back to Ice House with Nothing Too Serious.

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1: I'm Mark Dransfield. Undercover agents from the US have breached Australian Defence Force bases during security tests linked to the AUKUS submarine deal. The United States Department of War agents entered restricted areas unchallenged and photographed security-controlled sites. Defence says it's working to address the issue. The federal opposition's urging businesses to rely less on overseas workers as industry groups slam its new migration policy. More from federal politics reporter Nelson Scott.
2: The government is to slash net overseas migration to 100,000 in its first 2 years in power. The opposition says it would achieve this target by cutting temporary visas and prioritising highly skilled workers. Liberal leader Angus Taylor says high migration is hurting the nation.
3: We've got to allow space to build the houses, to build the infrastructure.
2: Danita Warne from Master Builders Australia argues cuts to some visa classes could leave the construction industry short-staffed.
4: Concerned about massive cuts to international students.
2: Universities have also warned the policy will make Australia less competitive on the world stage. Nelson Scott, Canberra.
1: Telcos taking too long to act on customers' concerns is the biggest issue being reported to the Telecommunications Industry Ombudsman. New data shows almost 54,000 complaints were made last financial year, although that is down over 6% from the previous 12 months. Ombudsman Cynthia Gabert says people are reaching out for help but not getting anywhere.
5: So we're absolutely hearing from consumers their frustration when customer service doesn't work for them, and particularly in relation to AI, that is most prominent when people are trying to get a resolution from the digital platform.
1: Kmart has now pulled controversial smart glasses from sale online as the nation's information watchdog raises privacy concerns. The makers of the app used by the Anko glasses and other similar cheap products have failed to answer questions about data security from Australian officials. Commissioner Carly Kind says they'll now work to get answers.
5: I have decided to commence a formal investigation and use our compulsory powers in order to ascertain what's happening with this company and their compliance with Australian law.
1: Air health news and a few days of e-cigarette vapour exposure can be enough to injure delicate lung tissue, leaving a person more vulnerable to viral infection. US researchers say vaping caused damage within 24 hours, weakening protective barriers, slowing cell growth and repair, and increasing cell death. Australia's partnering with NASA to send a lunar rover to the moon's south pole in 2030. The robot, dubbed Ruva, will be used to analyse lunar soil to help establish a sustainable human presence on the moon. Australian Space Agency Director Ben Sorensen has told Nine it's a first for the Australian industry.
6: It'll be the first time that an Australian spacecraft, Ruva, will have operated on another celestial body. But the technologies that we're designing and building and testing through this, all here in Australia, these are the things that are going to help Australian industry and research and our people.
1: And Marilyn Monroe's former LA home has been protected from demolition. A federal judge dismissed a lawsuit challenging its landmark designation. Marilyn lived at the property during the last year of her life and died there in 1962. This is AIR National News.
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8: At the Airsports desk, hello, I'm Leonie Kaye. Firstly, to the NBL, the Adelaide 36ers are up against Melbourne United. At half-time, United were leading 56-38. To AFL, and Fremantle has signed VFL winger and former Western Bulldog Dominic Bedendo as a delisted free agent. The 24-year-old was playing with Port Melbourne and says he's excited to move west on a two-year deal.
9: Can't wait to get to meet them, and Shia Bolton's someone that I've looked up to for a long time and love watching him play. So, and there's so many. Josh Tracy, another one that comes to mind.
8: New Kangaroos coach Jamie Graham has likened his new AFL job to learning how to drive a manual car. Sarah Patterson reports.
10: Coming across from Fremantle, Graham brings with him more than 15 years of AFL coaching experience. However, he expects his early days at Arden Street to be, in his words, a bit clunky. but as he told news.com.au, he's confident of heading in the right direction. Graham was revealed at the weekend as the person who'd be replacing outgoing North Melbourne coach Alistair Clarkson following a presentation to the board. Sarah Patterson, S Sport.
8: In V8 Supercars news, reigning Bathurst champion Matt Payne is confident a new co-driver won't be an obstacle to his charge for back-to-back victories. Two-time winner Will Davison will share the number 19 Mustang this year after Garth Tander's retirement. Australian Independent Radio News.
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2: 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Cessnock Woodturners Club promotes the study, practice and art of woodworking and associated crafts. Regular hands-on monthly meetings, seminars and get-togethers promote the development of mutual woodworking interests and skills. As a club member, you can access great machinery in a friendly and safe environment. So wouldn't it be nice to be a club member? If you'd like to come along or get more information, please call the secretary, Ray Dawes, on 0428 191 249.

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1: I'm Mark Dransfield. The federal government insists a landmark High Court ruling will not impact national environmental laws. The court has ruled in favour of a residents group in the New South Wales Hunter region halting a mine expansion there. The decision means state authorities must account for emissions produced when Australian coal is burned overseas. The opposition says the Commonwealth should step in to protect regional jobs, but Environment Minister Murray Watt has told News 24 it is strictly a state matter.
2: I understand why Angus Taylor and Matt Canavan would want to try and make a federal political issue out of this, but it's all to do with New South Wales government law. There's no change that's required to the federal environmental law because our laws don't require these kind of considerations.
1: In WA, the disgraced former Bishop of Broome has been jailed over historical sex offences. Jake Batrick reports.
3: Christopher Alan Saunders learned his fate in the WA District Court, jailed for 6.5 years for sexually abusing 2 Aboriginal men around 10 years ago. The 76-year-old was found guilty following a trial in August. The jury found the former bishop had engaged in systematic grooming of the 2 victims, which occurred in the Kimberley region between 2010 and 2019. District Court Judge Martin Flynn told Saunders he disregarded the dignity of each of the victims during the offending. He was made eligible for parole, but he won't be considered for that until he served at least 4.5 years behind bars. Jake Batrick, Perth.
1: Police allege a 37-year-old Romanian national has carried out a number of card skimming incidents in Perth South. It's alleged the offences occurred last month in the Mandurah district. The man's facing 33 charges, including 14 counts of possession of identification equipment with intent to commit an offence and 15 of stealing. The aged care sector is warning more than 3,500 aged care beds have been shelved due to federal funding issues. Ageing Australia warns the latest funding increase from the federal government falls short of inflation and wage rises. The industry body's chief executive, Tom Simonson, says the approach just doesn't make sense.
4: We know that we've got a rapidly ageing population. We know that we need more beds. The government says it's committed to building more beds and then it takes money away from the sector that's going to build them. It is completely bewildering.
1: Air medical news, and a dengue fever vaccine is being made available in Australia for the first time. The viral infection is spread by mosquitoes and can cause severe flu-like symptoms. The jab is accessible for patients who've previously had the disease and are travelling to endemic areas. And investigations found multiple fruit and vegetables for sale in Australian supermarkets contain prohibited levels of pesticide residue. However, food authorities say the detections pose no public health risk as the limits are designed to target the misuse of pesticides, not food safety. And Australia Post has announced the last sending dates to make sure items arrive in time for Christmas. Parcels must be sent by the 21st of December for interstate deliveries and the 22nd of December for the same state. Finally, to the Australian share market, the All Ords closed down 8 points at 88.94. $1 is buying 69.7 US cents. 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
6: At the Air Sports Desk, hello, I'm Leonie Kay. To the NBL, and Melbourne United defeated Adelaide 36ers 96-91 with Cole Anthony top scoring 24 points for United. Raw recruit Tyrese Francois wants to make an early impression when the A-League kicks off this month. The 26-year-old joins Brisbane after an overseas stint with Premier League club Fulham and across Europe. Francois says he's raring to go.
7: I'm here to help the team as much as possible. Had some amazing experiences abroad at a young age. And yeah, I've learnt a lot. So I'm hoping to bring that to this team this season. It's a new group, an exciting group, and we're all excited to get going.
6: To V8 Supercars, and reigning Bathurst champion Garth Tander admits he's feeling the itch to get behind the wheel at his first great race since retirement. The 6-time winner called curtains on his 27-year career after winning last year's race with Matt Payne. Tander says while he's comfortable with the decision, the lure of Mount Panorama is never far away.
8: I've always had a little asterisk next to that, except maybe when we get to Bathurst, it might get itchy feet. So maybe when the cars roll out for practice later in the week, I might start getting just a little bit anxious.
6: To cricket, at stumps on day one of the South Australia-Victoria Shield clash at Junction Oval, South Australia is 1 for 4 in reply to the home side's first innings for 244. Jake Weatherald, the wicket to fall, out for a duck. Australian Independent Radio News.
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2: 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Yes.

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I'm thinking of what it would be like if she loved me.

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1: Would you like to be a volunteer at 2CHR but do not want to be an on-air presenter? 2CHR has a vacancy for a volunteer to assist in our office. 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That's 49 911 286. 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
4: Your community radio station, 2CHR, Central Hunter Community Broadcasters Incorporated, are bound by the provisions of the Broadcasting Services Act and must comply with the license conditions and the codes of practice applicable to a community broadcasting service. A copy of the relevant section of the Broadcasting Services Act and the codes of practice may be perused at the office of 2CHR, located 2 to 4 Vincent Street, CESNOC, between the hours of 9 a.m. and 4 p.m., Monday to Friday.

My dove, I need you to call my own and never do wrong. 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

Tom staggered to the office door of a northwest frontier town. And he cried, "Give me food and water, and I'll tell you all what I found. Yes, I found a mountain made of iron ore, and this'll make the money flow." But the office Johnny said, "Now steady on, we must do things correct, you know. I just can't hand out town supplies to everyone who asks. And you're not a resident of this here town, so you're not my business task. Oh, but here's a requisition form, and it's in triplicate, if you please. 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

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And if some started asking questions, well, there was the good old Parse the Buck. And if little folk got in their way, well, it was just their bad luck. In the mines, a young lad was killed one day, so they sent the message home. And his mother came over 1,000 miles, so he'd not be buried alone. Someone broke it to her gently that it might be rather rough, a coffin made of masonite, and the hearse just a dirty truck. Oh, she cried a while, and then she asked for flowers, but there were none to be had in the town. So they sent to the council office to see if some could be found. But the clerk in charge said, "What can I do? She'll have to take it in good part." Oh, I guess he was just too busy to be bothered with a mother's heart. Oh, nice fellow.

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4: Hunter Valley Singles Social Club Over 50s meets on the first Sunday of the month at 10 a.m. for a cuppa and a chat at Polish Hall, Grand Street, Maitland. 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
4: Hunter Valley Singles Social Club Over 50s meets on the first Sunday of the month at 10 a.m. for a cuppa and a chat at Polish Hall, Grand Street, Maitland. 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

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And the women would be following me like tradition said they should have.

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And at times when chances came around, well, I know I probably could have. And if I knew what I know now, I'd tell you what, I would have.

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Age shall not weary them, nor the years condemn. At the going down of the sun and in the morning, we will remember them.

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1: Your community radio station, 2CHR, Central Hunter Community Broadcasters Incorporated, are bound by the provisions of the Broadcasting Services Act and must comply with the license conditions and the codes of practice applicable to a community broadcasting service. 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

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Numbers on cars going NASCAR fast. What I wouldn't give for a slow down, don't you know?

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on a little country road. 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
1: Would you like to be a volunteer at 2CHR, but do not want to be an on-air presenter? 2CHR has a vacancy for a volunteer to assist in our office. 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That's 49 911 286.

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1: Good morning, I'm Lee Harrison. Authorities must now consider the environmental impact of Australian coal burned overseas before approving new projects. Nelson Scott reports.
2: The High Court has blocked the expansion of the Mount Pleasant coal mine in the New South Wales Hunter, ruling in favour of a local residents group. The decision means state planning authorities must now consider the emissions produced when Australian fossil fuels are burned overseas. Federal Environment Minister Murray Watt says the ruling won't affect Commonwealth approvals.
3: It's all to do with New South Wales government law.
2: But the opposition's Michael McCormack says the Prime Minister should step in to protect regional jobs.
4: The High Court or any court of Australia going to shut down our entire mining industry.
2: Climate groups and the Greens are welcoming the decision, calling it a landmark victory for the environment. Nelson Scott, Canberra.
1: The Defence Force has paused the use of the Supercab vehicle while the death of an Australian soldier is being investigated. Corporal Brendan Hannam was killed during a training exercise at Mount Bundy outside Darwin on Monday. The 28-year-old died in a vehicle rollover that also injured five other men. Defence Minister Richard Marles says the review will cover considerable ground.
5: We need to be making sure that every lesson that can be learnt from this incident is learnt. I have spoken with the Chief of Defence Force to look at what would be the best vehicle to examine risk settings, management of fatigue.
1: The WA government has selected five companies to operate at the Western Defence Forge. Almost 180 companies submitted expressions of interest to join the hub, which will develop defence technology. Premier Roger Cook says a memorandum of understanding will be signed between his government and the selected companies to establish how they'll create local jobs.
6: These selected proponents bring expertise across a range of areas, including manufacturing, aerospace, autonomous systems, communication, space and defence infrastructure.
1: Australia's partnering with NASA to send a lunar rover to the moon's south pole in 2030. The robot, dubbed Ruther, will be used to analyse lunar soil to help establish a sustainable human presence on the moon. Australian Space Agency Director Ben Sorensen says it's a first for the Australian industry.
7: It'll be the first time that an Australian spacecraft, Ruther, will have operated on another celestial body. But the technologies that we're designing and building and testing through this, all here in Australia, these are the things that are going to help Australian industry and research and our people.
1: And Paramount's $100 billion takeover of Warner Brothers Discovery has wrapped up, completing one of the biggest mergers in media history. This is AIR National News.
8: Now the latest from AIR Sport.
1: The Brisbane Lions have revealed its coaching panel that'll help appoint the club's next senior coach following Chris Fagan's retirement. Lions chair Andrew Wellington, CEO Sam Graham, footy boss Danny Daly and former Australian basketball coach Phil Smythe are part of the panel. Board member Lee Matthews will serve in an advisory capacity. The number of players leaving the NRL Premiership-winning Sydney Roosters has risen to five. Veteran winger Daniel Tupou has announced his immediate retirement after scoring 198 tries in 307 games. Melbourne United have returned to the winner's circle and opened their NBL Ignite Cup campaign by overcoming a late scare to defeat the Adelaide 36ers 96-91. Leonie Kay reports.
9: United had led by 20 and was still ahead by 6 points inside the last 5 minutes before a sellout crowd of 10,047 at the Adelaide Entertainment Centre before the Sixers went on a 13-2 tier to suddenly slash the margin to 88-85. Star import Cole Anthony, top scoring with 24 points, responded with a clutch three-pointer and three free throws to guide United to safety. United take on Southeast Melbourne Phoenix on Saturday. Leonie Kay, AIR Sport.
1: And tennis star Jannik Sinner says he won't play again this year as he recovers from a knee injury. Australian Independent Radio News.
10: 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Today's weather report is provided courtesy of 2CHR supporters, Curry Curry Retired Mine Workers Association.
11: Yes, and having a little look at this morning's weather for this Thursday, the 8th of October. Top temperature today of 23 degrees, a minimum of 7 overnight. Partly cloudy day, slight chance of a shower on the coastal fringe in the morning and early afternoon, a near zero chance of rain elsewhere, and some light winds. The fire danger rating is moderate and the UV index is very high. Currently, it's 9.6 degrees out at Cessnock Airport, humidity 87%, dew point 7.5 degrees Celsius. The wind is coming from the west-southwest at 6 kilometres per hour with wind gusts up to 11 kilometres per hour. We had first light this morning at 5.56 a.m., sunrise at 6.21 a.m. and sunset this evening at 6.59. That's about all I've got for the weather at this stage, and we'll have more news, sport and weather at 7 o'clock. Well, good morning. I'm Greg Clark and I'm here with the breakfast program this morning. You're listening to 2CHR 96.5, where the time is just on 6 minutes past six. And let me see. We'll get on with our usual start to the morning with Declan Nerney.

Yes, Daniel O'Donnell there, even if it's only for a minute. It's just on 15 minutes past 6 o'clock and you're listening to 2CHR 96.5. And what have I done there? We're done with that one. Just played it. Why that happened, I do not know. Okay, this is Mary Duff and I'll be your San Antonio Rose.

Slim Dusty there, how's your memory? And the time, 23 minutes past six. You're listening to 2CHR 96.5. This is Mo Bandy, and tell them too old to die young.

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6: The time is just coming up to 28 minutes to 7 o'clock. And it's good morning to Margie down there at Rutherford, and she'd like to hear the Lilac Tree, and it's sung by Stephen R. Cheney.

Yes, that was Stephen Arcini and the Lilac Tree. It's just on 22 minutes to 7 o'clock. And let me see, what am I going to play? This is George Strait. All my exes live in Texas.

Yes, Noel Polly Everett in My Special Lady. Now I've got one from Slim Dusty. Second class, wait here. Let me see. Righto. It's that old, it's not going to play.

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6: Yes, and we might have one here now that's called Old and Mouldy.

and to all men this is true. And most of us accept it, and we learn to live it through. God gave a child to Jason, an extension of his life. But in doing so, he traded the child for Jason's wife.

0: Andy Harrison. The federal government insists a landmark High Court ruling won't impact national environmental laws. The courts ruled in favour of a residents' group halting the Mount Pleasant mine expansion in the New South Wales Hunter. The decision means state authorities must account for emissions produced when Australian coal is burned overseas. The opposition says the Commonwealth should step in, but Environment Minister Murray Watt has told News 24 it's a state matter.
1: I understand why Angus Taylor and Matt Canavan would want to try and make a federal political issue out of this, but it's all to do with New South Wales government law. There's no change that's required to the federal environmental law because our laws don't require these kind of considerations.
0: The tax office has met with business lobby groups over its decision to stop accepting credit card payments. The change, which takes effect from the end of November, was announced as a national ban on credit card surcharges took effect. Business groups have accused the ATO of a lack of proper notice. Data shows some petrol, diesel and hybrid vehicles are using more fuel than claimed by their manufacturer. The Australian Automobile Association tested 170 cars with real-world metrics, finding more than three-quarters overshot their efficiency claims. The Chery Tiggo 7 urban medium SUV recorded the largest gap, using 13% more fuel in real-world driving. Some fruits and vegetables for sale in Australian supermarkets have been found to contain prohibited levels of pesticide residue. Food authorities say it doesn't pose a public health risk. Pesticide Action Australia's Eleanor Davis says the official advice to wash the chemicals off with water puts the burden on consumers.
2: As well as predominantly on growers who are the most exposed to these hazardous pesticides alongside their communities. But really, this risk needs to be more adequately managed by government.
0: The Ukrainian president has described a deadly wave of Russian strikes as one of Moscow's most vile attacks. At least 24 people were killed in the strikes across central and eastern Ukraine. Four children were among those killed in a single attack on an apartment building. A US judge has ordered all evidence from the failed execution of Christa Pike be preserved as part of proceedings to decide what will happen to her next. The Defence Force has paused the use of the Supercat vehicle while an investigation is undertaken into the death of an Australian soldier. And a fossil of an ancient semi-aquatic mammal described as having the body of a platypus and the tail of an otter has been discovered in China. This is Air National News.
3: Now the latest from Air Sport.
0: A forgotten name in tennis has reappeared in Shanghai. Paul Walsh explains.
4: 33-year-old Bernard Tomic will make his first appearance in an ATP 1000 main draw since 2019 after working his way through the qualifying rounds at the Shanghai Masters. The former world number 17, who saw his ranking plummet to 825, has worked his way through challenger and future events to reach his current ranking of 185. Even if he loses his first-round match against the Italian Matteo Arnaldi, he will still pick up his biggest paycheck for many years, $34,000 Australian dollars. Tomic joins Rinki Hijikata and James Duckworth in Shanghai, with Alex de Minaur still in doubt after he withdrew from the final of the Chinese Open only a matter of days ago. Paul Walsh for Air Sport.
0: Reigning Bathurst champion Garth Tander admits he's feeling the itch to get behind the wheel at his first great race since retirement. The six-time winner called curtains on his 27-year career after winning last year's race with Matt Payne. Tander says while he's comfortable with the decision, the lure of Mount Panorama is never far away.
5: I've always had a little asterisk next to that, except maybe when we get to Bathurst I might get itchy feet, so maybe when the cars roll out for practice later in the week, you might start getting just a little bit anxious.
0: And in the NBL, Melbourne United have overcome a late scare to defeat the Adelaide 36ers 96-91. Australian Independent Radio News.
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7: Yes, having another quick look at the weather for this Thursday, the 8th of October. Partly cloudy day with a slight chance of a shower on the coastal fringe in the morning and early afternoon. Near zero chance of rain elsewhere with light winds. And currently the wind is coming from the north-northeast at 6 kilometres per hour Humidity 87%, the dew point 7.4 degrees Celsius. Current temperature at Cessnock Airport is 9.5 degrees Celsius. The fire danger rating is moderate and the UV index is very high. And there are no active warnings for this location. And, well, it's funny, they're saying here partly cloudy and then up the top it's got mostly sunny. So we'll take your pick. Top temperature today, 23 degrees Celsius and a minimum of 7 overnight. And it's good morning to Wally, and he'd like a couple of songs. First one being Jim Reeves, and then I've got one of Slim Dusty's for him.

Yes, that was Michael Murphy with Marty Robbins and Big Iron. And the time is just on 15 minutes past 7. You're listening to 2CHR 96.5. It's good morning to Joanne down there at Mayfield, and she'd like to hear Eddie Peregrina and Since You've Been Gone. And we'll see if we can get it to play.

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0: Yes, and that was Tell the Wind, How the Brumbies Fall, and we played that Joe Diffie, Prop Me Up Beside the Jukebox, and they were both for Doc out there at Brankston, and hope you enjoyed them, Doc, and now we better have some messages.
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0: This is Toby Keith, and this is for Jean down there at Neath.

Yeah, there's a couple from Alan Jackson, The Older I Get and Till the End. He sings that one with Leanne Womack. Yeah, we've got a couple. Oh, no, I've only got one. Diane Lindsay and Peter Simpson. And for those who went down to the concert the other day, it was a great concert. And I thoroughly enjoyed it. And, yeah, they're a great couple. Right, what are we going to play? Kelly's Eyes.

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when I need hope and inspiration. You're always strong when I'm tired and weak.

0: Good morning, I'm Lee Harrison. The Australian Tax Office is being accused of double standards for a decision to stop accepting credit card payments. ATO representatives have met with business groups angry about the change, which is in force from the end of November. It coincides with a national ban on credit card surcharges. Shadow Treasurer Tim Wilson says the government has rushed the credit card changes.
1: They have got no real feedback from the ATO or adjustment in their process. Surely there's a rational pathway forward where people could accept surcharging as part of a condition of a continued payment option.
0: Meanwhile, the opposition's calling on the federal government to step in following a landmark High Court ruling. Courts ruled to block the expansion of the Mount Pleasant coal mine in the New South Wales Hunter. It means state authorities must now consider emissions from Australian fossil fuels burned overseas before approving new projects. Federal Nationals MP Michael McCormack has told News 24 the ruling will cripple regional jobs.
2: What is going to be next? Is the High Court or any court of Australia going to shut down our entire mining industry? Our entire mining industry that supports hundreds of thousands of jobs, that keeps the lights on, that makes sure that people can live the lifestyle that we enjoy, that indeed pays for a lot of public hospitals and public schools.
0: An elite police squad carrying high-powered rifles is preparing to roll out across Sydney. Officers in the Armed Response Command will patrol public buildings, places of worship and mass gatherings. The ARC was promised in the wake of the Bondi Beach terror attack. The Australian Automobile Association is calling out car manufacturers for lying about how much fuel their vehicles use. Data shows more than three-quarters of internal combustion and hybrid cars use more fuel on the road than promised in the sale yard. 45 of the 170 vehicles tested exceeded regulated limits for noxious emissions. Spokesperson Michael Bradley says drivers should be told the truth.
3: Australians deserve to know what a car will really cost to run and not just how it performs in a lab. If you're sceptical about what the fuel figures on your car windscreen sticker say, our testing show you're right to be.
0: And new data claims many Australian teachers don't understand how students learn. Centre for Independent Studies Research suggests many teachers aren't following best practices. Report author Tricia Jarre says her research demonstrates systemic failure in the education system.
4: Teachers are being asked to deliver evidence-based instruction without being consistently equipped with the professional knowledge needed to do it.
0: And Penfold's owner Treasury Wine Estates has axed 170 jobs as part of an operational restructure. The company recorded a statutory loss of more than $1 billion in August. It's hoped the restructure will prepare the business for the challenges of a changing wine market. This is AIR National News.
5: Now the latest from AIR Sport.
0: Nick Maddison is in line for a shock Australian test recall almost a decade after his debut. The batsman looked composed in the nets against Mitchell Starc after being flown into Durban ahead of tomorrow's series opener against South Africa. Former teammate Brad Haddin hitting back at claims the 34-year-old's unfit to play after a battle with cancer.
6: He's ready. Am I shocked that he got a call-up like Nick? Yeah, we all were. But they're good shocks to have. Part of my job is to create Australian players. And we must be doing a good job because we haven't played a game and he's already gone.
0: Essendon great Matthew Lloyd says Geelong may be forced to choose between trading for Rowan Marshall or Nick Blakey. Marshall's expressed an interest in joining the Cats from St Kilda via trade. However, Blakey's reportedly set to meet with Geelong as the Swans defender explores his options. Lloyd says it's put Geelong in a tough spot.
7: I'd be brutal if it ended up being that they could only get one and it ended up being Blakey and not Marshall, because Marshall has refused to go to the best and fairest, and you wouldn't want to let him down. Like, it'd be probably poor form by Geelong if and hung him out to dry, where you walk away from your club and then you're limited in what you can do.
0: And the Sydney Roosters have paid an emotional tribute to retiring star Daniel Tupou at last night's Jack Gibson Medal Awards. The four-time Premiership player farewelled as a club legend, contesting 307 matches and 198 tries. Australian Independent Radio News.
8: 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Today's weather report is provided courtesy of 2CHR supporters, Curry Curry Retired Mine Workers Association.
9: Yes, another look at the weather for today. Mostly sunny, but also partly cloudy. Slight chance of a shower along the coastal fringe in the morning and early afternoon, a near zero chance of rain elsewhere. And some light winds. And the wind coming from the north at the moment, 6 kilometres per hour, with wind gusts up to 11 kilometres per hour. Humidity 75%, the dew point 8.8 degrees Celsius. Current temperature 13.1 degrees out at Cessnock Airport. And the fire danger rating is moderate, and the UV index is very high. And top temperature today of 23 degrees and 7 degrees overnight. A little bit warmer tomorrow. It's coming up. It'll be, they're saying 30 degrees, fog, then sunny. But they're also saying 70% chance that we may get a drop of rain. And that's same for Saturday, about the same, 31 degrees for Saturday. And 31, yeah, it's getting warmer. Monday, be 36. So, yeah, we're starting to get a bit warm weather and make the grass grow. Okay, this is, we've had Don Williams. This is Gary Ellis and Jenny Anderson. It's a dream come true.

Everyone loves a big saving, right? Well, at Big W,

Graham Roger there, I'm an All Black Man, and before that, Rob Breeze with The Cowboy Rides Away. Time is 8:20 and you're listening to 2CHR 96.5. It's good morning to Ken and Deli down there in Caves Beach, and they would like to hear a couple of songs. We've got Tennessee Whiskey and then Johnny Cash and Rodney Crowell with I Walk the Line. This is Tennessee Whiskey.

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5: Authorised by Clayton Barr MP, funded using parliamentary entitlement.

Good night, Irene. That was Copperbox. And time is just on 8:33. So I am just about, I've got about 25 minutes to go and I'll be out of here. Rob Smith will be in doing community profile today and he'll keep you up to date on what's going on in the district. And this is John Battle, the Birdsville track.

Yeah, John Battle there in the Birdsville track. The time is just on 23 minutes to 9 o'clock. And I've got one going out now for Steve up there at Martin's Creek. He'd like to hear Old Ship. And there's a couple of people here sing it, not many, but I've got the Smokey Dawson version.

0: Holy Spirit Parish, Kerikeri and Evermain are holding a monster garage sale on Saturday the 10th of October, 8 a.m. till 3 p.m. and Sunday the 11th of October, 8 a.m. till 12 noon at the Catholic Hall, 102 Barton Street, Kerikeri. Every year, Australians create 67 million tonnes of needless landfill. We can reduce this by reusing, recycling and repurposing items to create a more sustainable environment for future generations. 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So come along and find your treasure.
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3: Your community radio station 2CHR, Central Hunter Community Broadcasters Incorporated, are bound by the provisions of the Broadcasting Services Act and must comply with the license conditions and the codes of practice applicable to a community broadcasting service. 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

Yes, well, okay, I'm about to depart. I've got a couple of minutes, and Robert Smith will be taking over straight after the news with Community Profile. He'll bring you up to date with everything happening in the area. Then after Robert, Peter Babick will be in with Easy Listening for from 12 to 4. Afternoon Delights with Bobby Whitelaw from 4 till 7. The Album Show tonight from 7 till 8 with Paul Mason, and 8 till 10, Blue Stew with Paul Mason, then DJ Paddy Podcast, and Brian Stitt will be in with Breakfast tomorrow morning. So I'll catch up with you all again next Sunday morning, and we'll see what I'm playing here. I've got no idea, but I'll put something on.

0: the jump has failed to get the government back on track for its housing target. Meanwhile, figures show rents have largely flatlined across the country. Domain's quarterly rent report has found combined capital house rents were unchanged, sitting at an average $700. Chief Economist Dr. Nicola Powell says Australians would struggle to handle any increases.
1: There is only so much that tenants can absorb in terms of those rent rises. And I think after years of really strong rates of rental growth, I think that affordability ceiling has been reached.
0: New data shows petrol, diesel and hybrid vehicles are using more fuel than promised by their manufacturers. The Australian Automobile Association tested 170 cars with real-world metrics, finding more than three-quarters overshot their efficiency claims. Spokesperson Michael Bradley says car makers need to be transparent.
2: This is about truth in advertising. This is about making sure when an Australian family or an Australian fleet buyer goes and buys themselves a car, the information they're given is accurate.
0: Overseas, a lawyer for US death row inmate Krista Pike says she's confused and angry after her failed execution. A judge has ordered the state of Tennessee to preserve all evidence after the 50-year-old survived two doses of a lethal drug. Randy Spivey says the outcome of the execution was predictable.
3: What happened to Krista is exactly what the state was warned would happen. And there are so many questions that need to be answered, not by Krista, but by the state of Tennessee.
0: In other news, an elite police squad carrying high-powered rifles is preparing to roll out across Sydney. Officers in the Armed Response Command will patrol public buildings, places of worship and mass gatherings. The AIC was promised in the wake of the Bondi Beach terror attack. The CSIRO and US vaccine maker Moderna have entered a partnership to advance research on emerging biosecurity threats. The collaboration aims to strengthen Australia's biosecurity, regional health security, and pandemic preparedness. And an increasing number of children are becoming ill or suffering burns from popular squishy toys, prompting a warning from doctors. At least 36 children reported incidents involving the fidget toys over the past 8 years. They experienced rashes, nausea, respiratory issues, and even burns. 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
0: The Brisbane Lions have revealed its coaching panel that'll help appoint the club's next senior coach following Chris Fagan's retirement. Lions chair Andrew Wellington, CEO Sam Graham, footy boss Danny Daly and former Australian basketball coach Phil Smythe are part of the panel. Board member Lee Matthews will serve in an advisory capacity. The number of players leaving the NRL Premiership winning Sydney Roosters has risen to five. Veteran winger Daniel Tupou has announced his immediate retirement after scoring 198 tries in 307 games. Melbourne United have returned to the winner's circle and opened their NBL Ignite Cup campaign by overcoming a late scare to defeat the Adelaide 36ers 96-91. Leonie Kay reports.
5: United had led by 20 and was still ahead by 6 points inside the last 5 minutes before a sellout crowd of 10,047 at the Adelaide Entertainment Centre before the Sixers went on a 13-2 tier to suddenly slash the margin to 88-85. Star import Cole Anthony, top scoring with 24 points, responded with a clutch three-pointer and three free throws to guide United to safety. United take on Southeast Melbourne Phoenix on Saturday. Leonie Kay, AIR Sport.
0: And tennis star Jannik Sinner says he won't play again this year as he recovers from a knee injury. Australian Independent Radio News.
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7: It's time for a weather update, and thanks to Greg Clark for getting us started the best possible way with breakfast here on 96.5. And Greg will return on Sunday to do it all again. Same bat channel at 6 o'clock. Now, what's happening with the weather, you may ask? And where's my sheet of paper? Where is my sheet of paper? That'd give you the sheets, wouldn't it? Oh, I found it. No call off the CIA. 15 degrees at the moment. And max today, 22. That's 2 for 22, Richie. Overnight minimum 9. Sunsets this evening at 7. These are daylight saving times. And rise in the morning at 6:23. Rain, possible, but highly unlikely. Humidity 65%. The winds from the southwest at 9K. Pardon me. And the barometric pressure 1,024 hectopascals and steady. Tomorrow's fearless forecast from the Bureau, bom.gov.au. 29 and 5. Saturday 31 and 11. Sunday 30 and 13. So we're getting back to a bit of spring weather. Friday, Saturday and Sunday. But today's and yesterday, Carl freeze the balls off a billiard table yesterday and today. After, what's today, Thursday, Wednesday, Tuesday was such a beautiful day, a warm day. And then we turned, Carl, we are on the same planet, I guess. Planet Earth, maybe. Maybe all those neutrinos that are coming through us, they're causing us a great deal of distress and anxiety. Come along, gang, and...

our featured artist, or one of our featured artists, on this community profile. The 8th day of October 2026. Bill Haley and the Comets, Viva la Rock and Roll. We also have music from the movies, and there's more happening here on 96.5. That's where you are, 2CHR, 9 after 9, and the sun's shining, and the birds are singing, and the grass is growing. And as I mentioned earlier, it's chilly, a bit chilly. Pretty alouette.

14 after 9, 96.5 2CHR. That's where you are, live and local, and we stream all over the world. Yes, you can take us with you in your, put us in your pocket. Preferably your pocket, closest to your heart. What's happening? Well, you just played three songs from our featured artist, or one of our featured artists. Bill Haley and the Comets, Viva la Rock and Roll, Pretty Alouette, and Rockin' Matilda. Their music from the movies today comes from Blue Hawaii and Finian's Rainbow. And Mrs. Brown, you've got a lovely daughter.

Wayne Fontana, The Game of Love. Now, I thought there was a purpose of man. That's man, the gender, not the species. And that's what it is. The purpose of the man is to love a woman. We had Just One Look, The Hollies. Mrs. Brown, You've Got a Lovely Daughter, Herman's Hermits. It's 9:23, Monster Garage Sale. 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The address is Park Street, Gresford. The contact details, 0409 451 605. That's the number, 0409 451 605. Gresford Community Markets will take place this Saturday, starting at 9 a.m. and the Gresford City Markets will take place at Park Street, Gresford. Now, on this Saturday, Maitland River Lights is taking over the levee with a cultural celebration of food, music, dance, art, tradition and culture. Explore the cultural villages, enjoy live performances, take part in interactive activities and try food from around the world. As you make your way through the cultural villages, be sure to pick up a cultural passport and collect stamps as you go. So that's happening this tomorrow. That's happening on Saturday at the levee, Maitland. We've got the Costain Ravensworth Operations 2026 Reunion. Costain Ravensworth Operations Reunion. All former and current employees of Costain Ravensworth Operations Open Cut Coal Mine are invited to attend a reunion to be held on Saturday the 10th of October from 5 p.m. at Club Singleton. For further information, please contact Jim Simpson, 0417 291 299. That's Jim Simpson, 0417 291 299, or Ray Bailey, 0419 416 896. Ray Bailey, 0419 416 896. It will take place at Club Singleton, 33 William Street, Singleton, this Saturday commencing at 5 p.m. And there's more. Central Rural Fire Brigade, $10 car wash and barbecue, 10th of October. Oh, that's the 10th of October too. What an exciting day is the 10th of October. It will take place 55 South Avenue, Cessnock, 8:30 a.m. start. Pies and slices for sale also on the day. Put your falsies back in, please. Pies and slices for sale also on the day. That Central Rural Fire Brigade, $10 car wash and barbecue, 10th of October, 55 South Avenue, Cessnock. What are you going to play next? Oh, I've got some requests here. This is for Irene. Irene, Sweet Little You.

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6: 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At 10 o'clock, we'll have news, sport and weather at the top of the hour for you. Thursday, the 8th of October, Peter Babbick from 12 till 4, Bobby Whitelaw from 4 till 6, Paul Mason from 7 till 10, DJ Paddy's podcast 10 till 12, and then George, our play at computer, will be here for 6 hours of music overnight for you. Where? On 96.5. That's where you are. Graceland, Paul Simon. We had Sweet Little You by Neil Sedaka. That was for Irene from Cessnock. For Alan from Cessnock. Aussie Barbecue Song. The Aussie Barbecue Song.
7: When the summer sun is shining on Australia's happy land, when countless spires of smoke inspires the many solemn bands, you'll see Australians watching their lunch go up in flames. By the smoke and the smell, you can clearly tell it's Barbie time again.

The Aussie Barbecue song, that's from the Botany Bay Singers. There's also a version from Frankie Davidson. I'll see if I can find that as well. Don't say that. I hate you saying as well. I'll play that in addition to what I just played, the Botany Bay Singers. For Gloria, I've got a Zach in my pocket, in the back of my pocket. I have? You have? 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
2: Got a Zach in the back of me pocket, Johnny Devlin. That was for Gloria from Cessnock. We had the Aussie Barbecue song. That was for Alan by the Botany Bay Singers. I haven't found the Frankie Davidson version yet. A request for Leslie from Martin's Creek. I'll paint. I'll find that as soon as I can and play it for you and all our listeners. Back to our music from the movies. Blue Hawaii, Elvis Presley.
3: Night and you and blue.
2: The Davidson version yet. A request for Leslie from Martin's Creek. I'll paint, I'll find that as soon as I can and play it for you and all our listeners. Back to our music from the movies. Blue Hawaii, Elvis Presley.

the title song from that feel-good movie, Blue Hawaii, starring Elvis Presley, the 11th of October. That's the day following the 10th, which happens to be Sunday. Grossman and Bro Houses. 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The address is 71 to 73 Church Street, Maitland. Phone number 0439 575 496. That's 0439 575 496 for Grossman and Bro House's tours on the 11th, which happens to be Sunday, I think. Well, it has to be, because you're talking about bumping your gums about Saturday being the 10th, so Sunday's got to be the 11th. Or the 11th has to be Sunday. Get it A about F. 41st Annual Maitland Swap Meet at Maitland Showground. Guess what day it's on? It's on Sunday the 11th of October. 41st Annual Maitland Swap Meet. Annual swap meeting for motorcycle pipes, parts and pipes. 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Phone number 0428 699 796. Say that again. Yeah. Say that again. 0428 699 796. Got it right, Robbie. Got it right. I've just ripped my headphones out. Got tangled around the seat. Got an old phone lying around? It could save a life. We've now got a DV safe phone drop-off box at Dan Repicoli's electorate office, 3 Edward Street, Cessnock. 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

His office is open between 9 and 5, Monday to Friday, there at 3 Edward Street, Cessnock. What were you going to play next? Oh, you're going to play for Leslie from Martin's Creek.

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6: Holy Toledo, Batman, that's us. Yes, we are streaming online. We are also on terrestrial radio on 96.5. We are indeed. I am Australian. And who's this for? This is for Trish from Cessnock. I am Australian, the Seekers.

Seekers, I Am Australia. And that was Patrice from Cessnock. Coming up after the news, sport and weather for Betty from Cessnock, we've got Bingo, the Naked Poets. News, sport and weather coming up very soon. Very, very, very, very, very, very soon. Close.

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1: Hello there, I'm Sean Bindley. The federal government is being urged to help the tax office and businesses resolve a dispute over a new credit card ban. From the end of November, the ATO will no longer accept credit card payments, which will force business owners to find cash quickly to make debit payments. Australian Chamber of Commerce and Industry Chief Executive Andrew McKellar says he wants to see the issue resolved.
2: If the tax office can't find its way out of the maze that it's created, then it's time for political leadership to step in and, you know, push the tax office to a solution on this issue.
1: Some of Australia's largest gambling companies would be forced to implement deposit caps for people aged 18 to 24 if a private member's bill passes the Northern Territory Parliament. Air News' Lee Harrison reports.
3: 50 online bookmakers are licensed in the top end, including Sportsbet, Ladbrokes and Bet365. Independent MLA Justine Davis's bill would see a string of new laws imposed upon them if passed, including the deposit caps. Under the proposed changes, monthly deposits for punters aged 18 to 21 will be limited to $500 and $1,000 for those aged 22 to 24. Ms. Davis's bill also seeks to place an outright ban on inducements, such as bonus bets and VIP schemes, after the Albanese government legislated inducement restrictions in recent federal reforms. Lee Harrison, Air News.
1: The New South Wales government is assuring Hunter mine workers it is working through the details of a High Court ruling. An extension of the Mount Pleasant coal mine has been blocked, with the nation's highest court upholding a decision that state planning authorities must consider the effect of emissions caused by fossil fuels exported overseas. Natural Resources Minister Courtney Hussos says she's reached out to the mine operators.
4: Under the existing approvals, he's got approval to operate until 2032. So it's true this is a longer time frame, but the mine will continue to operate. And I just want to reassure them that they can continue to do that while we go through this next step in the legal process.
1: A disgraced high-ranking Catholic who sexually abused two First Nations men around a decade ago has spent the first night of his 6.5-year sentence behind bars. Former Bishop of Broome, Christopher Alan Saunders, was sentenced in the West Australia District Court yesterday after being found guilty at trial in August. The jury found the 76-year-old had engaged in systematic grooming of the two victims in the Kimberley region between 2010 and 2019. WA Police Detective Sergeant Andrew Broadley says the judgment proves it's worth survivors of historical abuse coming forward.
5: This matter's had a significant impact on many people, and I'd like to thank everyone who came forward and helped us with this investigation over the last 3 years. This outcome proves that reporting works, and it underscores our commitment to thoroughly investigate allegations of this nature, no matter how much time has passed.
1: And a Geraldton man has spoken for the first time after losing his leg in a shark attack. Mel Ismail was surfing at Glenelg Beach near Geraldton last month when the shark severed his right leg. The career firefighter says initially he thought he'd been hit by a dolphin before he was dragged underwater and came face to face with the predator. He told the ABC once he realised his leg was gone, it was all about survival.
6: As a surfer, you normally try and grab your leg rope to get your board back, but I realised I didn't have a leg, so I tried to pull nothing, and then I saw my board just floating around, a heap of blood. And then a set wave came through, and I said, I've just got to get on this one. And I did. It took me in about 20 metres, which was handy.
1: The Australian dollar is buying 69.6 US cents. 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
1: Firstly to Rugby League, and Tom Trbojevic is eyeing his first test match in 2 years after being selected by the Kangaroos. After another injury-prone season with the Seagulls, Turbo's keen to make amends at the World Cup, which gets underway next Thursday night.
8: You know, it hasn't been the smoothest run for me, but, you know, I still love playing the game and still heavily motivated to do well and achieve a lot in this game. And, you know, that what's what keeps me coming back. And, you know, I'm really excited for this campaign and see what I can do.
1: In cricket, Blues Sheffield Shield captain Nick Maddison's poised for an Australian Test recall almost a decade after his debut. The batsman had a strong session in the nets after being flown into Durban ahead of tomorrow's season opener against South Africa, and final preparations are locked in for the first day of practice at the Bathurst 1000. Hundreds of the world's top young golfers have converged on the New South Wales Hunter region for one of Australia's premier junior sporting events. Sarah Patterson has more.
9: The Hunter has become the home of junior golf this week, with 530 entrants from across Australia and the world taking part in the 2026 Jack Newton International Junior Classic. The tournament has brought together players from 11 countries, with six international teams travelling to the Hunter from Hawaii, Samoa, Japan, New Zealand, New Caledonia and Canada. Every Australian state and territory is also represented in this year's field.
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10: 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Today's weather report is provided courtesy of 2CHR supporters, Curry Curry Retired Mine Workers Association.
11: It's time for a weather update for you. 5 after 10 on this lovely 8th day of October 2026. Just a bit overcast. A bit more overcast than it was at 9 o'clock. Well, it wasn't overcast at all at 9 o'clock. So it's a slightly overcast out here anyway. I guess 16 degrees. Max today 22. Overnight minimum 9. Sunsets this evening at 7 o'clock. And rise in the morning at 6:23. They're daylight saving times, by the way. Isn't it lovely, daylight saving? Oh, goodness gracious me. Rain possible, but not probable. Probable. Humidity around 60%+. The winds are from the southwest, and they were quite cool this morning when I came in, when I got up this morning. Now, tomorrow's fearless forecast, 29 and 5. And there is a chance of rain tomorrow, but less than 1 mil, so we won't mention that. Saturday, 31 and 11, and Sunday, 30 and 13. Now, there will be another weather update for you immediately following the news and sport. At top of the hour, at 11 o'clock, at 12 o'clock, Peter Babick will be here. Mr. Babick for 4 hours of great easy listening music. 4 o'clock, Bobby Whitelaw with 3 hours of afternoon delights music. Paul Mason, 7 till 8 with the album show. And 8 till 10 with Blue Stew by Mr. Mason. 10 till 12, Paddy's Country, a DJ Paddy podcast. And then George, our player computer, will be here for 6 hours of music overnight for you on 96.5 2CHR. That's where you are. Now, I never forget anything I remember. And I mentioned before the news sport and whether we would play for Betty the Naked Parts with Bingo. Well, here it is.
12: I woke up Sunday morning and me head was racked with pain as this big bloke with a hammer slowly pounded at my brain. Then the missus said, "You mongrel, down at pub with Blue and Dingo. Well, today you'll pay your penance because you're taking me to Bingo." I said, "Bingo? What a rotten thought. How would I live it down?" Me mates from up the pub found out. They laughed me out of town. But still me head was thumping as I pondered on my plight. Yeah, I'd have to go to Bingo just to get some peace and quiet. As I sneaked into the parish hall, my head was hanging low, and 100 dear old ladies were all staring down our row. They thought I was the victim of some ambush or a fight. When they asked, "How are you going? Are you sure that he's all right?" Well, I just sat there breathing slowly till the caller gave a shout, and he didn't have to say eyes down because mine was hanging out. Well, our first game is a full house, and good luck to all today. And then he called out, "Legs 11, and the game was underway. Next, 17 and 48 and 6 and 22. Well, I just stamped him with me stamper. What the dear old ladies do? And me card filled up so quickly, I just sat there staring mute. And when he calls out, "Kelly's eye," I said, "Hey, that's it, you bloody beaut." Well, he came and checked me ticket. $40 I did attain. And the lady said, "You poor young thing, we hope that helps your pain." Yeah. But when I'd won the fifth game, well, the smiles were wearing thin. And I saw two grannies snarling where there once had been a grin. Yeah, 200 eyes were watching from behind those wrinkled cheeks, because the jackpot game had not gone off for nigh on 7 weeks. And they watched my every movement as the caller gave a call and my stamper, like a hammer, echoed round that frigid hall. Now I know the hated feelings that unwanted fortune brings, but I don't write the numbers. I just stamp the bloody things. And I felt this premonition sort of creeping up me spine as I stamped the final number. And I quietly said, it's mine. You could not believe the bedlam that erupted through that crowd. If you've never heard old ladies use four-letter words out loud, they called me all the low-down things, threw cake upon me shirt, and this sweet old ear beside me said, I hope that bloody hurt. And then they stormed out of that ballroom as they would the gates of hell, the last one swearing loudly, you're a mongrel and you smell. But I soon forgot that torment. 1500 is the pain. So you can bet your bottom dollar I'm coming back to play again. Because playing bingo's easy and you pick up heaps of dough. When I tell the boys down at the pub, I'm sure they're going to go. I might even throw me job in. Things will never be the same. Now I know this way of getting rich. Just find a bingo game. What a way.
11: Well, that's the secret, Betty. Find a bingo game. That was the Naked Poets, Bobby. For all our listeners and for you, Betty, bingo, bingo, bingo. Now, back to our music from the movies. We had Blue Hawaii from Elvis. That's from the movie Blue Hawaii. Coming up, also, we've got Finian's Rainbow with Petula Clark and Fred Astaire. But some more Blue Hawaii. Rockahoola Baby, Rockahoola Baby.

Elvis Presley, Moonlight Swim, from that beautiful feel-good movie, Blue Hawaii. Now, it would be a bit chilly on the old nether regions if you went for a moonlight swim today. So I think you better stay out of the water just in case. Just in case. We have music from the movies. Finian's Rainbow, which starred Fred Astaire, Petula Clark. We also have another feel-good movie, South Pacific. More music from South Pacific, and also from Finian's Rainbow. But in the meantime, from The Spy Who Shagged Me with Austin Powers. Sorry, starring Austin Powers.

10:21, Madonna, Beautiful Stranger, from that fabulous feel-good movie, The Spy Who Shagged Me, Austin Powers. I think that starred Felicity Shagwell too, didn't it? I'm sure it did star Felicity Shagwell. That was the role played. Yes, it wasn't the lady's name. I can't remember. Heather Graham, I think was the name. But man, was she very attractive. Now, you played that, Beautiful Stranger from that movie. Why don't you play some more titles from that fabulous movie, The Spy Who Shagged Me? That's good idea, Robbie, good idea. I'll never fall in love again.

25 after 10, 96.5, that's where you are. Remember that scene from The Spy Who Shagged Me where Austin Powers was dancing with Felicity Shagwell? And Burt Bacharach and Elvis Costello were playing and singing, I'll Never Fall in Love Again. More from The Spy Who Shagged Me, American Woman.

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6: 10:32, 2CHR, that's where you are, streaming all over the world. 15th of October, I think I've arranged all these events that will take place in chronological order, I think so. 15th, let me see, 17th, yes, 21st, yes, 22nd, yes, 30th. Oh, Robert, you've done very, very, very well. 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Now, you've been playing American Woman, haven't you? 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

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The address is The Deck, 701 Lovedale Road, Lovedale, and the contact details, number 0401 702 581. That's 0401 702 581. That's on the 15th. Now, the 17th Curry Curry Community Festival. The Curry Curry Community Festival is being held on Saturday, the 17th of October at Margaret Johns Park. Come along for a fun-filled day celebrating the local community with entertainment activities and something for everyone. Email info@kkcs.org.au. The address is Margaret Johns Park, 158 Northcote Street, Curry Curry. And contact phone number 400-431-00. That's contact phone number 400-431-00. Curry Curry Community Festival, Saturday the 17th of October. Following Paint and Sip at the Deck Lovedale, that's on the 15th of October. 21st of October, see, I have got these arranged in chronological order. Wild About Water Birds. Celebrate National Bird Week with this half-day water bird workshop held in partnership with Hunter Bird Observers Club, HBOC, 9 a.m. till 12:30 p.m. Wednesday, the 21st of October. Starting with a theory presentation in the conference room, from there, join in for a guided bird-watching tour. You walk along the ponds in small groups led by expert guides. 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The address is 1 Wetlands Place and the phone number 4951 6466. That's 4951 6466. Wild About Water Birds. On the 21st of October. 22nd of October. Cessnock Library, Thursday the 22nd, 6 p.m. till 7 p.m. Join Fiona MacArthur for a special talk about the Featherwood Beekeeper, a heartwarming story of bees, courage, community and new beginnings. Be sure to book your spot. 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The address, Cessnock Library, 6567 Vincent Street, Cessnock. Phone number 4993-4399. That's 4993-4399 for a... Speaking of books, Fiona MacArthur, The Featherwood Beekeeper. And didn't I get in trouble trying to pronounce that yesterday? Join Fiona MacArthur for a special talk about The Featherwood Beekeeper. See, I learned from yesterday's errors. So you should too. 31st of October, Hunter Bush Dancers Bush Dance Workshop. Next workshop, Saturday the 31st of October 2026 in the supper room at Taralba Community Hall. The dances start at 7:30 p.m. sharp and finish at 10:30 p.m. with a supper break. Bring a mug and plate to share some supper. The address is Taralba Community Hall, Anzac Street, Taralba. Contact number 0400-0400-308-872. So that's at Taralba Community Hall, Anzac Street, Taralba, 31st of October. The dances start at 7:30 p.m. sharp and contact number 0400-308-872. What's the time, Mr. Wolf? 10:42. Back to our music from the movies. I hadn't got to Finnegan's Rainbow yet, had I? Well, you hadn't either. What are you doing?

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2: 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We can reduce this by reusing, recycling and repurposing items to create a more sustainable environment for future generations. There will be a huge range of items for sale, including books, CDs, DVDs, vinyl records, bric-a-brac, new clothing, household items, toys, games, plants, kitchenware, electrical items, and they'll all be at rock-bottom prices, as well as a sausage sizzle, cold drinks, tea and coffee. 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

That's pretty interesting philosophy. If you don't have a dream, how are you ever going to know the dreams come true? Now, that was Happy Talk from South Pacific by Muriel Smith. We have more South Pacific titles after the new sport and weather, including Younger Than Springtime, There's Nothing Like a Dame. We also have the Radetzky Waltz from Johann Strauss, Spring from the Four Seasons from Vivaldi, and Johnny Ray, Cry and the Little White Cloud That Cried. It's all happening on 96.5 News Sport and Weather coming up very soon.

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1: Hello there, I'm Sean Bindley. Businesses say they're being told to like it or lump it as the tax office defends its new credit card ban. The ATO is standing firm on its decision to stop accepting credit cards for tax payments after the 30th of November. Australian Chamber of Commerce and Industry Chief Executive Andrew McKellar says businesses are angry.
2: They're not negotiating the decisions made. I think from a small business point of view, the message is, like it or lump it, you have to put up with it. And not surprisingly, many of the small businesses that we're talking to are furious. It will have a big impact on them.
1: First, rental vacancy rates remain one of the tightest in the country. Domain's latest quarterly report shows the vacancy rate dropped in the September quarter to 0.4%. Despite this, rent prices remain relatively unchanged, with the average house still costing $750 a week and units $700 a week. Domain Chief Residential Economist Nicola Powell says it's surprising to see prices stall, but it's similar in other capital cities too.
3: I think what it also points to is a rental affordability ceiling really being reached by tenants, and that ability to push through higher rents is really becoming challenging because tenants just cannot absorb any further rent hikes.
1: A warning today, an increasing number of children are ending up in hospital because of popular squishy toys. Family GP Dr. Maria Bolton says the consequences can be serious.
4: They can range from burns, irritated eyes, ingestion of toxic substances causing nausea. We've had one child who was in hospital with breathing difficulties. And of course, these toys can contain little beads and they can also contain lithium batteries.
1: An Australia First police squad will soon begin operating across Sydney. The Armed Response Command was announced in the wake of the Bondi Beach terror attack. Members of the squad will be given high-powered rifles and will travel in specially marked vehicles. Police Minister Yasmin Catley says the ARC will begin training in public over the coming weeks.
5: The community can expect to see those officers with long arms and rapid response vehicles, which also are unique to Australia, over the coming weeks as they step up for training in real-world environment.
1: A new coroner's court report shows 632 overdose fatalities were recorded across Victoria last year, the highest number since the court began collecting the data in 2000. Men aged 45 to 54 were more likely to die from a drug overdose than any other age group. Scott Drummond from the Victorian Alcohol and Drug Association says most overdoses are accidental.
6: So the top five contributing drugs to the overdose deaths were heroin at around 41%. Methamphetamine turns up in the data. And the other one, and it goes to pharmaceutical drugs, is diazepam, so Valium. Three quarters of overdose deaths involve poly drug use, individuals who are using multiple drugs.
1: A West Australian shark attack survivor has detailed his harrowing ordeal for the first time after losing his leg off Geraldton last month. Mel Ishmael was surfing at Glenelg Beach when the shark severed his right leg before being dragged underwater and coming face to face with the predator. The firefighter told the ABC he's incredibly lucky to have been saved by several bystanders and health workers who faced the bloody aftermath alongside him.
7: They're unreal. The ambulance people, so many people take them for granted, but they are heroes. You know, what they do, what they see as ambos and what they experience, they save people's lives. We don't hold them up high enough. They go, hey, you're actually legends.
1: This is Air National News.
8: Now the latest from Air Sport.
1: Firstly to AFL, and Essendon great Matthew Lloyd believes the Bombers may not be done yet during the trade period. Essendon have traded away Zach Merritt and Jordan Ridley to Hawthorn and Geelong respectively, and have four picks inside the top 25 in this year's draft. Lloyd says his former club is in good shape for the future.
9: It's about building a squad that can challenge in 5 years' time. I think a word out of the Bombers is they wanted Merritt done quick, they wanted Ridley done quick, and that they are not done yet. So, and that may not be about players, but it can be about setting themselves up for the next 3 years.
1: The clock continues to tick on the trade period, with no deal done yet for Port Adelaide's Zach Butters to get to the Bulldogs. And Gold Coast coach Damien Hardwick has reportedly flown to Melbourne to meet with Sydney defender Nick Blakey. In rugby league, Brad Fittler has joined the Sydney Roosters in an emotional farewell for club great Daniel Tupou. The four-time premiership winger hangs up his boots with 307 appearances and 198 tries for the Jorks. Head coach Trent Robertson leading the tributes at last night's Jack Gibson Awards. A former Roosters skipper, Fittler says the 35-year-old deserves all the recognition he's received and more.
10: He's an incredible person. He's just so quiet, just does his job. He's like a coach's dream. And he retired after.